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2: From the Provincial News Desk, I'm Judy Peters. 99% of members of QP 5430 have voted in favor of a strike mandate. The union represents thousands of workers in Saskatchewan's healthcare system. Union General Vice President for Region 4, Arlene Picard, says the union is now looking ahead.
3: We hope that this moves the government and SAHO to, you know, start moving and realizing that this movement to work just isn't going to work for our members. Retention is very important right now.
2: The vote gives the union a strike mandate, but no date has been announced. The trial of Oxbow man Taylor Japp is continuing in Estevan Court of King's Bench with a jury hearing testimony about digital evidence presented in the case. To tell us more, here's Estevan's Lois Fever.
4: Antonia Rodriguez, a criminal intelligence analyst, testified about information recovered from a cell phone and other digital records. The jury heard about an Apple email showing the Find My feature had been disabled on April 24th of 2024. Rodriguez also testified that data showed the phone was factory reset around the same time and explained how the process affects information stored on a device.
2: The Saskatchewan Court of Appeal has dismissed a lawsuit challenging SaskPower's natural gas power plants in Moose Jaw and Lanigan, along with the province's greenhouse gas regulations. To tell us more, here's reporter Sean Slatt.
5: A group of Saskatchewan residents and climate activists argued the power plants contribute to climate change and violate charter rights, but the court ruled the case was really a government policy and not a legal question judges can decide. By a vote of 2-1, the judges found SaskPower wasn't accused of breaking any laws or emission limits and said the decision about Saskatchewan's future power supply belongs to elected governments and not the courts. One dissenting judge found the challenge to the province's emissions regulations should have been allowed to proceed. I'm Sean Slatt.
2: Paradigm Charter and the City of Estevan have launched a survey to gauge interest in restoring the charter service from Regina to Estevan. Programs manager Jordan Kreitzer says previous ridership was lower than hoped, but he believes residents still see value in public transportation.
6: I wholeheartedly believe in this service for the people of Estevan to get transportation to the major center. I'm just really curious to see what these survey results come back with and see what the people of Estevan think.
2: Survey results are expected to provide a clearer picture of whether the route should return. And that's a look at your provincial news.
1: Now, your West Central Online weather.
2: A few clouds this evening and a low of 8 degrees. Tomorrow, sunshine and windy, a high of 27. For Tuesday, sunny, 28 degrees. Wednesday, it'll be sunny and 27. Current weather conditions can be found anytime on your West Central Online app. I'm Judy Peters.
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0: 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It's Canada's team. And CJYM 1330 is here with every pitch, stolen base, and home run.
1: Guerrero with a fly ball to right. 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It is gone.
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1: Got it! And strikes out Cody Bellinger, and the Blue Jays have done it.
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4: A few clouds this evening and a low of 8 degrees. Tomorrow, sunshine and windy, a high of 27. For Tuesday, sunny, 28 degrees. Wednesday, it'll be sunny and 27. Current weather conditions can be found anytime on your West Central online app. I'm Judy Peters.
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3: Now, your West Central online weather.
4: A few clouds this evening and a low of 8 degrees. Tomorrow, sunshine and windy, a high of 27. For Tuesday, sunny, 28 degrees. Wednesday, it'll be sunny and 27. Current weather conditions can be found anytime on your West Central online app. I'm Judy Peters.
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1: The Kindersleigh District Arts Council is hosting the award-winning show Tomatoes Tried to Kill Me, But Banjo Saved My Life on September 28th. 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
5: Now, your West Central online weather.
6: A few clouds this evening and a low of 8 degrees. Tomorrow, sunshine and windy, a high of 27. For Tuesday, sunny, 28 degrees. Wednesday, it'll be sunny and 27. Current weather conditions can be found anytime on your West Central online app. I'm Judy Peters.
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5: A few clouds this evening and a low of 8 degrees. Tomorrow, sunshine and windy, a high of 27. For Tuesday, sunny, 28 degrees. Wednesday, it'll be sunny and 27. Current weather conditions can be found anytime on your West Central online app. I'm Judy Peters.
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1: The Bigger Culture Fest is happening on September 27th from 1 to 5 at the Bigger Town Hall. You can jump into the cultural passport game, meet some different cultural ambassadors, learn something new, and even win prizes along the way. There will also be crafts and a story time for kids, a special performance by J.J. Lavallee, and a mini beading workshop with Brian Smith, and snacks from the Inclusion Bigger Concession. The Bigger Culture Fest is happening on September 27th from 1 to 5 at the Bigger Town Hall. And if you have an event or a fundraiser to share for your community, you can post it for free on the West Central online events page.
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1: 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Jeff Hoffman strikes out Cody Bellinger, and the Blue Jays have done it.
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4: Now, your West Central online weather.
5: A few clouds this evening and a low of 8 degrees. Tomorrow, sunshine and windy, a high of 27. For Tuesday, sunny, 28 degrees. Wednesday, it'll be sunny and 27. Current weather conditions can be found anytime on your West Central online app. I'm Judy Peters.
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2: A few clouds this evening and a low of 8 degrees. Tomorrow, sunshine and windy, a high of 27. For Tuesday, sunny, 28 degrees. Wednesday, it'll be sunny and 27. Current weather conditions can be found anytime on your West Central Online app. I'm Judy Peters.
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1: Guerrero with a fly ball to right. 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It is gone.
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1: Got him! F. Hoffman strikes out Cody Bellinger, and the Blue Jays have done it.
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6: Now, your West Central online weather.
7: A few clouds this evening and a low of 8 degrees. Tomorrow, sunshine and windy, a high of 27. For Tuesday, sunny, 28 degrees. Wednesday, it'll be sunny and 27. Current weather conditions can be found anytime on your West Central online app. I'm Judy Peters.
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2: Now, your West Central Online weather.
3: A few clouds this evening and a low of 8 degrees. Tomorrow, sunshine and windy, a high of 27. For Tuesday, sunny, 28 degrees. Wednesday, it'll be sunny and 27. Current weather conditions can be found anytime on your West Central Online app. I'm Judy Peters.
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1: The Bigger Métis Local 53 is hosting its third annual Truth and Reconciliation Day on September 30th at St. Gabriel School, kicking off the morning at 10 a.m. with a community walk. Activities and lunch will follow until 5 p.m. That's the Bigger Métis Local 53, third annual Truth and Reconciliation Day on September 30th at St. Gabriel School from 10 to 5. And if you have an event or a fundraiser to share for your community, you can post it for free on the West Central online events page.
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6: Now, your West Central online weather.
7: A few clouds this evening and a low of 8 degrees. Tomorrow, sunshine and windy, a high of 27. For Tuesday, sunny, 28 degrees. Wednesday, it'll be sunny and 27. Current weather conditions can be found anytime on your West Central online app. I'm Judy Peters.
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4: A few clouds this evening and a low of 8 degrees. Tomorrow, sunshine and windy, a high of 27. For Tuesday, sunny, 28 degrees. Wednesday, it'll be sunny and 27. Current weather conditions can be found anytime on your West Central online app. I'm Judy Peters.
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4: Now, your West Central Online weather.
5: A few clouds this evening and a low of 8 degrees. Tomorrow, sunshine and windy, a high of 27. For Tuesday, sunny, 28 degrees. Wednesday, it'll be sunny and 27. Current weather conditions can be found anytime on your West Central Online app. I'm Judy Peters.
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5: Now, your West Central online weather.
6: A few clouds this evening and a low of 8 degrees. Tomorrow, sunshine and windy, a high of 27. For Tuesday, sunny, 28 degrees. Wednesday, it'll be sunny and 27. Current weather conditions can be found anytime on your West Central online app. I'm Judy Peters.
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1: The Kindersley Gem and Mineral Show is happening at the Kindersley Inn on September 25th to 27th. 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
6: Mainly sunny and windy today, a high of 25. A few clouds this evening and a low of 8 degrees. Tomorrow, sunshine and windy, a high of 27. For Tuesday, sunny, 28 degrees. Wednesday, it'll be sunny and 27. Current weather conditions can be found anytime on your West Central online app. I'm Judy Peters.
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2: Mainly sunny and windy today, a high of 25. A few clouds this evening and a low of 8 degrees. Tomorrow, sunshine and windy, a high of 27. For Tuesday, sunny, 28 degrees. Wednesday, it'll be sunny and 27. Current weather conditions can be found anytime on your West Central online app. I'm Judy Peters.
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0: CJ's baseball is more than a game. It's Canada's team. 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
1: Guerrero with a fly ball to right. He's hit it well. It is gone.
0: 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We bring the game. 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
1: Got him! Beth Hoffman strikes out Cody Bellinger, and the Blue Jays have done it.
0: From the first pitch to the final out, your home for Toronto Blue Jays baseball is CJYM 1330.
2: Mainly sunny and windy today, a high of 25. A few clouds this evening and a low of 8 degrees. Tomorrow, sunshine and windy, a high of 27. For Tuesday, sunny, 28 degrees. Wednesday, it'll be sunny and 27. Current weather conditions can be found anytime on your West Central online app. I'm Judy Peters.
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3: Mainly sunny and windy today, a high of 25. A few clouds this evening and a low of 8 degrees. Tomorrow, sunshine and windy, a high of 27. For Tuesday, sunny, 28 degrees. Wednesday, it'll be sunny and 27. Current weather conditions can be found anytime on your West Central online app. I'm Judy Peters.
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7: Mainly sunny and windy today, a high of 25. A few clouds this evening and a low of 8 degrees. Tomorrow, sunshine and windy, a high of 27. For Tuesday, sunny, 28 degrees. Wednesday, it'll be sunny and 27. Current weather conditions can be found anytime on your West Central Online app. I'm Judy Peters.
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4: Mainly sunny and windy today, a high of 25. A few clouds this evening and a low of 8 degrees. Tomorrow, sunshine and windy, a high of 27. For Tuesday, sunny, 28 degrees. Wednesday, it'll be sunny and 27. Current weather conditions can be found anytime on your West Central online app. I'm Judy Peters.
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1: Guerrero with a fly ball to right. He's hit it well. It is gone.
0: 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We bring the game. You bring the hot dogs and peanuts.
1: Got him! Jeff Hoffman strikes out Cody Bellinger, and the Blue Jays have done it.
0: From the first pitch to the final out, your home for Toronto Blue Jays baseball is CJYM 1330.
2: Mainly sunny and windy today, a high of 25. A few clouds this evening and a low of 8 degrees. Tomorrow, sunshine and windy, a high of 27. For Tuesday, sunny, 28 degrees. Wednesday, it'll be sunny and 27. Current weather conditions can be found anytime on your West Central online app. I'm Judy Peters.
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1: Guerrero with a fly ball to right. He's hit it well. It is gone.
0: 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We bring the game. You bring the hot dogs and peanuts.
1: Got him! Jeff Hoffman strikes out Cody Bellinger, and the Blue Jays have done it.
0: From the first pitch to the final out, your home for Toronto Blue Jays baseball is CJYM 1330.
2: Mainly sunny and windy today, a high of 25. A few clouds this evening and a low of 8 degrees. Tomorrow, sunshine and windy, a high of 27. For Tuesday, sunny, 28 degrees. Wednesday, it'll be sunny and 27. Current weather conditions can be found anytime on your West Central online app. I'm Judy Peters.
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2: Mainly sunny and windy today, a high of 25. A few clouds this evening and a low of 8 degrees. Tomorrow, sunshine and windy, a high of 27. For Tuesday, sunny, 28 degrees. Wednesday, it'll be sunny and 27. Current weather conditions can be found anytime on your West Central Online app. I'm Judy Peters.
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2: Mainly sunny and windy today, a high of 25. A few clouds this evening and a low of 8 degrees. Tomorrow, sunshine and windy, a high of 27. For Tuesday, sunny, 28 degrees. Wednesday, it'll be sunny and 27. Current weather conditions can be found anytime on your West Central online app. I'm Judy Peters.
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1: Guerrero with a fly ball to right. He's hit it well. It is gone.
0: 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We bring the game. You bring the hot dogs and peanuts.
1: Got him! And strikes out Cody Bellinger, and the Blue Jays have done it.
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2: Mainly sunny and windy today, a high of 25. A few clouds this evening and a low of 8 degrees. Tomorrow, sunshine and windy, a high of 27. For Tuesday, sunny, 28 degrees. Wednesday, it'll be sunny and 27. Current weather conditions can be found anytime on your West Central online app. I'm Judy Peters.
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0: One, two, three. Ears on me. 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
1: Mainly sunny and windy today, a high of 25. A few clouds this evening and a low of 8 degrees. Tomorrow, sunshine and windy, a high of 27. For Tuesday, sunny, 28 degrees. Wednesday, it'll be sunny and 27. Current weather conditions can be found anytime on your West Central online app. I'm Judy Peters.
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2: The owner of two miniature horses seriously injured in an alleged dog attack near Kindersley say the full extent of their injuries is still becoming clear. Rascal is improving, although he remains painful in his hind legs. Finley has some more extensive injuries, including damaged tissue and problems eating after her throat was attacked. Veterinarian Caitlin McIntyre says infection remains a concern, but the family is hopeful both horses will continue to improve. Friends and neighbors are stepping up to support a Rosetown family following a serious accident involving 16-year-old Drake Herbert. Drake remains in pediatric ICU in Saskatoon, and family friend Michelle Zacharias says a fundraiser has been launched that gives people a way to help during an emotional and uncertain time.
3: My family, as well as many other people in our community, wanted to know how we could help, and there's a lot of unknowns, and this is a really, really emotional time for the Herbert family. I think the easiest way for people to help.
2: Funds will help with travel, time away from work, and other costs while Drake recovers. The court case involving the owner of a leader business destroyed by fire is back before a judge on Wednesday. Raj Bazaran's matters are scheduled to be spoken to in Swift Current Provincial Court on September 23rd after proceedings were delayed to allow his lawyers to review a new charge, a possession of child sexual abuse and exploitive material. Bazaran also faces three charges connected to the October 2025 halftime huddle fire, including two arson allegations and fraud. None of these allegations have been proven in court. Etonia has a new mayor after Dean Aldridge was elected by acclamation. Aldridge moves into the mayor chair after 6 years on town council, including time as deputy mayor. He says that the experience helped convince him to take the next step.
4: My experience on council, I'm hoping to make it better. I keep it growing.
2: No mayoral vote was required after Aldridge was the only candidate nominated. A new provincial grant is bringing $10,000 to the Luseland Police Service. The funding comes through Saskatchewan's STAR grant program, which supports small town and rural police services. Community Safety Minister Michael Weger and Kindersley Bigger MLA Kim Gartner visited Luseland to mark the announcement. Luseland is one of five police services receiving funding through the $190,000 program in 2026-27. Kindersley Fire is urging motorists to use extra caution after responding to two serious crashes in less than 3 days. Crews were called on September 18th to a vehicle that rear-ended a semi and then again on September 20th for a rollover involving four injured people. Firefighters assisted EMS and RCMP at both scenes, and drivers are being reminded to slow down, drive for conditions, stay alert, and buckle up. A national push for a new emergency alert system for vulnerable and missing people has passed 10,000 signatures. The Indigo Alert petition is calling for a system that could be used when people with autism, non-speaking individuals, or those with intellectual or developmental disabilities go missing and face immediate danger. The House of Commons petition has more than 10,200 validated signatures, including 717 from Saskatchewan, and remains open until December 22nd. If you've got a news tip or story, submit it to us at news@westcentralonline.com or click on the Submit News button on our website. I'm Jenny Hagen.
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2: Treya Savage is back on the mound for the Blue Jays today as Toronto continues its late push for a playoff spot. Savage has been out since undergoing knee surgery in August and will be limited to roughly three innings against Baltimore. He owns a 3.65 ERA with 91 strikeouts this season. Toronto enters the series opener 2.5 games behind the final American League wildcard position. The Riders have made a six-player roster move, adding experience to both sides of the ball. Justin Herdman-Reed is back in Saskatchewan after previously playing for four seasons with the Green and White. Running back Deion Jackson also joins the club after time with Indianapolis Colts and the UFL's DC Defenders. Saskatchewan also added Millard Bradford III, Jacoby Clinton, Eddie Lee Marburger, and Malachi Williams. For more sports scores and stories, visit West Central Online.
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2: Sunshine is the story across West Central Saskatchewan today, and it's shaping up to be a beautiful one. Winds will be around 30 kilometers an hour, with afternoon highs reaching about 25 degrees. Tonight stays clear, with those winds continuing near 30 kilometers an hour and temperatures falling to around 10. Tomorrow, keep the sunglasses handy. Sunshine continues and it gets even warmer with highs around 27 degrees. Tomorrow night stays clear with lows near 9. And Wednesday keeps the streak alive with more sunshine, highs around 27 before cooling off overnight with lows near 6 degrees. And there you have it, a few calm sunny days ahead, so naturally nobody trusts it.
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2: West Texas Intermediate is down $2.19 to $98.11 per barrel. Brent crude is also down $2.19 to $101.68 per barrel. Natural gas is down 4 cents to $2.87 per gigajoule. And Western Canadian Select is down $1.61 to $87.95 per barrel. That's your oil and gas prices. I'm Jenny Hagan.
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0: Time to get her going. Monday morning, Saskatchewan's best music. Good morning to you. I'm Rob Kearney. Coming up on this radio program today, harvest resuming for many on the weekend and for others this week. Finally, some favorable weather conditions. We'll stop down on the farm today and take a look ahead to what is a pretty good forecast. This is the last full day of astronomical summer. The autumnal equinox arrives tomorrow. We'll talk about that. Air supply on tour coming our way, as you've heard, in the new year. Tickets went on sale for that show at Temple Garden Center in Moose Jaw Friday, but we played the popular game Beat the Box Office last week on Saskatchewan's Best Music. Lynn Simmons of Moose Jaw, What a Pair, Regina's Joanne Swiston, and Janet Crawford of Simpson, Saskatchewan won the tickets on Friday. We got highlights. Western Hockey League, Saskatchewan Junior Hockey League, regular season's getting underway on the weekend. Blue Jays still hanging on to some playoff hopes, but they're all but out. Tell you that story. And the Saskatchewan Rough Riders are preparing for a date with the BC Lions this weekend. We got your scoreboard on the way. And we'll play the music from Hall & Oates, Heart, the Beach Boys, and more. 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This is Monday, September 21st, 2026, and today is a great day to be alive.
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0: Good old General Hand Grenade. Music that makes you feel good. Trooper on Saskatchewan's Best Music. I'm Rob Kearney. If you're a regular listener, and I know you are, you'll know we had some fun playing Beat the Box Office last week. You could win tickets before they even went on sale to see Air Supply along with Glass Tiger in the new year, Friday, February 26th at Temple Garden Center in Moose Jaw. Wednesday, Lynn Simmons of Moose Jaw won a pair. Regina's Joanne Swiston won a pair on Thursday. And then Friday morning, good morning, Saskatchewan's Best Music.
1: Good morning. 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
0: Yeah, what are you doing Friday, February 26th?
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0: Yes, you are.
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0: Who's this?
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0: Yeah, a pair of tickets to see Air Supply, A Matter of Time, Canada Tour with Glass Tiger. 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
1: Simpson.
0: Simpson, Saskatchewan. 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
1: Yeah. Looking forward to it.
0: Awesome. 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
8: Sunshine across West Central Saskatchewan today with winds around 30 kilometers an hour and a beautiful high of 25. Tonight stays clear and breezy with lows near 10. And tomorrow brings more sunshine and even warmer temperatures with highs around 27 before another clear night and lows near 9. And that's your forecast. Another beautiful day ahead. So if you've been waiting for the perfect weather, this is your official warning to stop making excuses.
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1: Two miniature horses seriously injured in an alleged dog attack near Kindersley are continuing to recover. Their owner says both remain in early stages of healing, and veterinarian Caitlin McIntyre says Rascal is showing more of his usual attitude, while Finley faces extensive injuries and difficulty eating. Infection remains a concern, and a fundraiser for new fencing has reached 98% of its $16,000 goal. Court proceedings involving Leader business owner Raj Bazaran has been delayed. He returns to Swift Current Provincial Court September 23rd as his lawyers review a newly added charge involving child sexual abuse and exploitative material. He also faces arson and fraud charges tied to the October 2025 halftime huddle fire, and none of these charges have been proven in court. Dean Aldrich says bringing Etonia together will be a focus as he moves from councillor and deputy mayor into the mayor's chair. Aldrich, who was acclaimed after no other candidate came forward.
2: The community as a whole put together. I enjoy helping the community groups and the interaction with members.
1: Aldrich has served on Etonia Council for 6 years. Stick around at the top of the hour for a full newscast.
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1: The Blue Jays will get some help for their stretch pitching staff today. Trey Savage is set to start against Baltimore after returning from knee surgery. Manager John Schneider says the right-hander will be limited to 45 to 50 pitches. Toronto is coming off a 7-2 win over Texas as they open a three-game series with the Orioles, with their playoff hopes still alive. You can catch that game over on 1330, 1210.
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1: Sunshine today across West Central Saskatchewan with winds near 30 kilometers an hour and highs of 25. Clear tonight, staying breezy with lows around 10. Stick around for a full three-day forecast at the top of the hour.
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0: I planted them for the first time ever this year using some seeds from a spaghetti squash that I bought at a local market last winter. An old friend put it in my mind not to don't just toast them and eat them. Save a few and plant them in the spring. And I thought, I'm going to do that. And I did that. And it worked out really well. Got about a dozen spaghetti squashes. I haven't eaten one yet, but they're there. They're ready to go. And I think they'll store for several weeks, maybe a couple of months. I got to look that up in a dry, cool place, right? Anyway, I mentioned last week that I found these little baby spaghetti squashes, and I thought, are those good to eat? Oh, are they ever? Nice little snacks. And some flowers on those squash plants, and I thought, those got to be good to eat, and I tried one. Yeah, not a lot of taste to them, but boy, do they look good on a salad. And I'm sharing that photo with you today on the Rob Carney in the Morning Facebook page. Fresh tomatoes out of the garden, some late season lettuce, which is a little tough, and maybe... Not the tastiest, but it does the trick, right? And those flowers from the spaghetti squash plants. I didn't even put salad dressing on this salad. Check it out. Rob Carney in the Morning on Facebook.
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6: Sunshine across West Central Saskatchewan today with winds around 30 kilometers an hour and a beautiful high of 25. Tonight stays clear and breezy with lows near 10. And tomorrow brings more sunshine and even warmer temperatures with highs around 27 before another clear night and lows near 9. There you have it. Sunny and 27, the kind of September weather that makes you forget winter is lurking somewhere with a clipboard.
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0: Gordon Lightfoot Sundown, Saskatchewan's best music. Sun is going down earlier and earlier these days. As a matter of fact, the autumnal equinox arrives tomorrow. Yeah, we're getting 6 months of darkness now before we get 6 months of daylight to follow. So, yeah, we got that to look forward to, right? More on the autumnal equinox a little later this morning. You know what? You've heard the saying, sometimes it's just best to mind your own business, right? Well, here's a story about that. A friend of mine lives within the city, but kind of close to the urban forest, let's say that. And there's a lot of cats around the neighborhood, and he figures some are neighborhood cats and some are feral cats that come up out of the woods. Anyway, he's got a playground behind his house. Nice playground for the little kids, right? With a sandbox. So from the time to time, the cats go into the sandbox. You know what they do there, right? So my friend takes it upon himself. He doesn't have a cat, but he's got kitty litter cleaning tools. Okay? He bought this stuff. He's got a bucket and one of those scoopers, right? So from time to time, he goes out to the sandbox and cleans that sandbox out because he doesn't want the little kids playing in the sandbox after the cats have been there. He's been doing this for quite some time. Well, just a few days ago, the authorities contacted him and said that one of the neighbors had called to tell them that he had been stealing sand out of the kids' playground sandbox. He wasn't very happy, let me tell you that. But the authorities thanked him for being a good citizen.
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1: 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They're currently closed for renovations reopening in October. Thank you for waiting and giving them the time to make the clinic even better. They'll see you soon.
2: A new charge has delayed court proceedings involving Raj Bazaran, the owner of Leader's Halftime Huddle Restaurant and Bar. His defense has been given additional time to review an allegation of possession of child sexual abuse and exploitation material. Bazaran also faces charges for arson for fraudulent purposes, fraud and arson with disregard for human life, in connection with last fall's fire. The matters will return to court in Swift Current on September 23rd. The charges remain unproven. A Rosetown junior firefighter is now receiving support from the same community he helped serve. 16-year-old Drake Herbert was seriously injured Wednesday and remains in pediatric intensive care in Saskatoon. Family friend Michelle Zacharias says Drake serves alongside his dad with the Rosetown and District Volunteer Fire Department.
3: Alongside his dad, Drake is a very proud member. He is a junior firefighter with our local volunteer fire department, and they take calls at all hours of the day, all days of the week, and they see people at their worst, and this is when they need us most.
2: A fundraiser is underway to help support Drake and his family. Kindersley Fire responded to two serious crashes over the past 3 days. On September 18th, crews were called after a vehicle rear-ended a semi, assisting an injured occupant and then helping EMS remove the patient. Then early September 20th, firefighters responded to a rollover involving 4 injured people. RCMP and EMS were also on scene at both incidents. Fire officials are reminding drivers to slow down, stay alert, and always wear their seatbelt. There are some hopeful signs in the recovery of 2 miniature horses injured in the alleged dog attack outside of Kindersley. Owner and veterinarian Caitlin McIntyre says Rascal is still sore, but showing more personality, while Finley continues to face serious complications from crush injuries and damage to her tongue. McIntyre says both horses are still in early stages of recovery. A GoFundMe for stronger fencing has raised more than $15,000. 6 years around the Etonia Council table are turning into a new role for Dean Aldridge. The former deputy mayor has been acclaimed as mayor after being the only candidate nominated.
4: I've been on 6 years. My experience on council, I'm hoping to make it better and keep it growing.
2: A notice of abandonment of poll was issued on September the 18th, meaning no vote is required. The Luseland Police Service is receiving $10,000 from the Saskatchewan government through the new Small Town and Rural Police Service Grant Program. Community Safety Minister Michael Wieger visited Luseland September 17th to present the funding. The program provides $10,000 for each sworn officer, with Luseland receiving funding for its one officer. The province says that the money is intended to support community-based policing in smaller municipalities. More than 10,000 Canadians have now signed a House of Commons petition calling for a national Indigo Alert framework. The proposed system would focus on vulnerable missing people who may be in immediate danger, even when there's no evidence of an abduction. The campaign grew following the death of 11-year-old Parker Wells, a non-speaking autistic boy who went missing in Calgary in July. The petition remains open until December 22nd. Don't miss a beat to what's happening in the community. Download our West Central Online app now and stream us live. I'm Jenny Hagan.
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2: Saskatchewan has added 6 new names to the roster as the Rough Riders bolster their depth. National linebacker Justin Herdman-Reed is returning to the club, while running back Deion Jackson arrives after leading the UFL in rushing yards and touchdowns this season. The Riders have also signed defensive back Millard Bradford III, linebacker Jacoby Clinton, and quarterback Eddie Lee Marburger, as well as defensive lineman Malachi Williams. And the Toronto Blue Jays will turn to Treya Savage tonight as they open a 3-game series against the Baltimore Orioles. The 23-year-old right-hander is returning from knee surgery and is expected to throw 45 to 50 pitches over 3 innings. Toronto heads into Baltimore at a 77-79, 2.5 games back from the final American League wildcard spot with 6 games left. For more sports scores and stories, visit westcentralonline.com.
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2: Sunshine is the story across West Central Saskatchewan today, and it's shaping up to be a beautiful one. Winds will be around 30 kilometers an hour, with afternoon highs reaching about 25 degrees. Tonight's day is clear, with those winds continuing near 30 kilometers an hour and temperatures falling to around 10. Tomorrow, keep the sunglasses handy. Sunshine continues, and it gets even warmer, with highs around 27 degrees. Tomorrow night stays clear, with lows near 9. And Wednesday keeps the streak alive with more sunshine, highs around 27, before cooling off overnight with lows near 6 degrees. And there you have it, a few calm, sunny days ahead, so naturally nobody trust it.
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2: West Texas Intermediate is down $2.19 to $98.11 per barrel. Brent crude is also down $2.19 to $101.68 per barrel. Natural gas is down 4 cents to $2.87 per gigajoule. And Western Canadian Select is down $1.61 to $87.95 per barrel. That's your oil and gas prices. I'm Jenny Hagan.
0: Rob Carney in the morning on 1330 CJYM.

0: hits of all time. Saskatchewan's best music. Hi there, I'm Rob Kearney. Hey, have you started thinking about a winter getaway yet? Our friends at Marlin Travel telling us earlier this month, now's the time to start booking because a lot of trips are getting booked up as people look to go to a sunny destination for a week or two this coming winter. And good news, you know, one of the sectors that completely shut down during the pandemic just a few years ago, our airports. Well, Regina's International Airport, YQR, continued its strong summer momentum last month, posting its sixth consecutive month of year-over-year passenger growth. President James Bogus.
1: Very, very busy summer, and that was despite the labor action that occurred with WestJet early in August. So very happy with that. Many Canadians traveling, lots of visitors coming up to not only the Queen City, but also going to other areas of the province.
0: Yeah, and a lot of hunters start coming up from across North America to Saskatchewan these days, right? To do a little goose shooting and, you know, whatnot. And outgoing traffic, Mr. Bogus.
1: Despite all the U.S. sentiment that's going on right now with the trade war, we continue to see some modest growth in the U.S. market. That's primarily been led by the flight to Denver that we've now had for a little over a year.
0: It's a good news story.
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0: A classic hit just for you on Saskatchewan's Best Music. I'm Rob Carney, talking about airline travel and the good numbers coming out of Regina International Airport over the course of the summer. Did you hear about the fatal plane crash in Saskatchewan on the weekend? The Transportation Safety Board of Canada investigating after a crash near Kisbee, Saskatchewan. A Cessna 172 registered to Manitoba-based Flight School and Air Service, Harv's Air, was reported overdue Friday morning. Well, the aircraft was traveling from Regina to Steinbach, Manitoba via Carlisle, Saskatchewan. On a cross-country flight, the two people aboard were licensed pilots who had rented the aircraft to build flight time toward their commercial pilot licenses. We've got the latest on this fatal plane crash on discoverestevan.com this morning.
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5: Sunshine across West Central Saskatchewan today with winds around 30 kilometers an hour and a beautiful high of 25. Tonight stays clear and breezy with lows near 10. And tomorrow brings more sunshine and even warmer temperatures with highs around 27 before another clear night and lows near 9. And that's your forecast. Another beautiful day ahead. So if you've been waiting for the perfect weather, this is your official warning to stop making excuses.
6: Rob Carney in the morning.
0: 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So Western Hockey League, SJHL regular season's getting underway on the weekend, and it's interesting to note the Regina Pats went undefeated in the preseason, won all seven other games. And then they lost their first game of the regular season. Moose Jaw Warriors went winless in the exhibition season. And they won their first game of the regular season. And the Swift Current Broncos off to a good start as well. We'll check the scoreboard coming up after 7:30. 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
1: Two miniature horses seriously injured in an alleged dog attack near Kindersley are continuing to recover. Their owner says both remain in early stages of healing, and veterinarian Caitlin McIntyre says Rascal is showing more of his usual attitude, while Finley faces extensive injuries and difficulty eating. Infection remains a concern, and a fundraiser for new fencing has reached 98% of its $16,000 goal. Court proceedings involving Leader business owner Raj Bazaran has been delayed. He returns to Swift Current Provincial Court September 23rd as his lawyers review a newly added charge involving child sexual abuse and exploitative material. He also faces arson and fraud charges tied to the October 2025 halftime huddle fire, and none of these charges have been proven in court. Dean Aldrich says bringing Etonia together will be a focus as he moves from councillor and deputy mayor into the mayor's chair. Aldrich, who was acclaimed after no other candidate came forward.
2: The community as a whole put together. I enjoy helping the community groups and the interaction with members.
1: Aldrich has served on Etonia Council for 6 years. Stick around at the top of the hour for a full newscast.
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1: The Blue Jays will get some help for their stretch pitching staff today. Trey Savage is set to start against Baltimore after returning from knee surgery. Manager John Schneider says the right-hander will be limited to 45 to 50 pitches. Toronto is coming off a 7-2 win over Texas as they open a three-game series with the Orioles, with their playoff hopes still alive. You can catch that game over on 1330 1210.
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1: Sunshine today across West Central Saskatchewan with winds near 30 kilometers an hour and highs of 25. Clear tonight, staying breezy with lows around 10. Stick around for a full three-day forecast at the top of the hour.
3: He's the man with the microphone, talking to the people that make our communities better. Rob Carney in the morning on 1330 CJYM.

0: 2. This is Saskatchewan's best music. I'm Rob Carney. Great time of year for sports fans. Football season's in full swing, and hockey season getting fired up. Western Hockey League SGHL regular season's getting underway on the weekend. As mentioned earlier this hour, looked like the Regina Pats were going to be the team to beat. They went undefeated in the preseason. I think they won all 7 games they played. And then they lost their first game of the regular season. Go figure. Prince Albert Raiders beat them 7-4. Moose Jaw Warriors didn't win a game in the preseason. Won their first regular season game. 7-6 in overtime over the Saskatoon Blades. And what a start to the season for a hometown kid. Gage Nagel scored a hat trick, including the overtime winner. Swift Current Broncos off to a good start. They beat Prince Albert 5-2. Action continues in the Western Hockey League throughout the week. SJHL, I got your scores from Saturday. Yorkton beat Estevan 6-2. Weyburn Red Wings, 4-1 winners over Melville. Battleford's beat Nipawin 4-1. Warman Wildcats over the Humboldt Broncos 5-2. Also on Saturday night, LaRange with a 5-2 victory over the Melfort Mustangs. Again, action continues this week and into the weekend. Toronto Blue Jays, all but done. They're 3 games out of a wild card playoff spot. They salvaged 1 win in Texas yesterday, a 7-2 win over the Rangers, but the Blue Jays are 3 games out of a wild card spot with but 6 games left to play, so they need to win their games and hope for a lot of help from other teams. The Blue Jays open up a set in Baltimore tonight, 4:35 first pitch. You can hear the action on Golden West Radio. CJYM 1330 Rosetown, CFYM 1210 Kindersley, and AM 1190 Weyburn. Oh, and CFL, the Saskatchewan Roughriders had the bye this past weekend. They'll be part of a doubleheader for Friday night football on the CFL this coming weekend. Winnipeg is hosting the Argos, and the Riders play the BC Lions in Vancouver, and the standings are tight. It's a big game. Saskatchewan goes into that game with an 8-5 record. The Leos are 7-6.
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3: Sunshine across West Central Saskatchewan today with winds around 30 kilometers an hour and a beautiful high of 25. Tonight stays clear and breezy with lows near 10. And tomorrow brings more sunshine and even warmer temperatures with highs around 27 before another clear night and lows near 9. There you have it. Sunny and 27, the kind of September weather that makes you forget winter is lurking somewhere with a clipboard.
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0: A classic from the Guess Who, Saskatchewan's best music. Top of the morning to you. I'm Rob Carney. So I know this retired guy who helps out on a farm in the spring with seeding and in the fall with harvest. And what was he doing yesterday? Golfing, right? Because it's just still too wet. So it's a waiting game right now for many across southern and central Saskatchewan. That said, a lot of operators were back into the fields on the weekend doing what they can to get the harvest in. And early harvest results are suggesting quality is holding up well for Canada Western Red Spring Wheat. The Canadian Grain Commission telling us more than half of the submitted samples have graded number one so far this season, while nearly 29% have made the number two grade. We're going to have more on harvest coming up after 8 o'clock.
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2: 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There will be local vendors and lots of local finds, with silver collections going towards upgrades to the Kinsman Park. 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And if you have an event or a fundraiser to share for your community, you can post it for free on the West Central Online Events page.
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2: The owner of two miniature horses seriously injured in an alleged dog attack near Kindersley say the full extent of their injuries is still becoming clear. Rascal is improving, although he remains painful in his hind legs. Finley has some more extensive injuries, including damaged tissue and problems eating after her throat was attacked. Veterinarian Caitlin McIntyre says infection remains a concern, but the family is hopeful both horses will continue to improve. Friends and neighbors are stepping up to support a Rosetown family following a serious accident involving 16-year-old Drake Herbert. Drake remains in pediatric ICU in Saskatoon, and family friend Michelle Zacharias says a fundraiser has been launched that gives people a way to help during an emotional and uncertain time.
3: My family, as well as many other people in our community, wanted to know how we could help, and there's a lot of unknowns, and this is a really, really emotional time for the Herbert family. I think the easiest way for people to help.
2: Funds will help with travel, time away from work, and other costs while Drake recovers. The court case involving the owner of a Leader business destroyed by fire is back before a judge on Wednesday. Raj Bazaran's matters are scheduled to be spoken to in Swift Current Provincial Court on September 23rd after proceedings were delayed to allow his lawyers to review a new charge, a possession of child sexual abuse and exploitive material. Bazaran also faces three charges connected to the October 2025 halftime huddle fire, including two arson allegations and fraud. None of these allegations have been proven in court. Etonia has a new mayor after Dean Aldridge was elected by acclamation. Aldridge moves into the mayor chair after 6 years on town council, including time as deputy mayor. He says that the experience helped convince him to take the next step.
4: My experience on council, I'm hoping to make it better and keep it growing.
2: No mayoral vote was required after Aldridge was the only candidate nominated. A new provincial grant is bringing $10,000 to the Luseland Police Service. The funding comes through Saskatchewan's STAR Grant Program, which supports small town and rural police services. Community Safety Minister Michael Wieger and Kindersley Bigger MLA Kim Gartner visited Luseland to mark the announcement. Luseland is one of five police services receiving funding through the $190,000 program in 2026-27. Kindersley Fire is urging motorists to use extra caution after responding to two serious crashes in less than 3 days. Crews were called on September 18th to a vehicle that rear-ended a semi and then again on September 20th for a rollover involving four injured people. Firefighters assisted EMS and RCMP at both scenes, and drivers are being reminded to slow down, drive for conditions, stay alert, and buckle up. A national push for a new emergency alert system for vulnerable and missing people has passed 10,000 signatures. The Indigo Alert petition is calling for a system that could be used when people with autism, non-speaking individuals, or those with intellectual or developmental disabilities go missing and face immediate danger. The House of Commons petition has more than 10,200 validated signatures, including 717 from Saskatchewan, and remains open until December 22nd. If you've got a news tip or story, submit it to us at news@westcentralonline.com or click on the Submit News button on our website. I'm Jenny Hagan.
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2: Treya Savage is back on the mound for the Blue Jays today as Toronto continues its late push for a playoff spot. Savage has been out since undergoing knee surgery in August and will be limited to roughly three innings against Baltimore. He owns a 3.65 ERA with 91 strikeouts this season. Toronto enters the series opener 2.5 games behind the final American League wildcard position. The Riders have made a six-player roster move, adding experience to both sides of the ball. Justin Herdman-Reed is back in Saskatchewan after previously playing for four seasons with the Green and White. Running back Deion Jackson also joins the club after time with Indianapolis Colts and the UFL's DC Defenders. Saskatchewan also added Millard Bradford III, Jacoby Clinton, Eddie Lee Marburger, and Malachi Williams. For more sports scores and stories, visit West Central Online.
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2: Sunshine is the story across West Central Saskatchewan today, and it's shaping up to be a beautiful one. Winds will be around 30 kilometers an hour, with afternoon highs reaching about 25 degrees. Tonight's day is clear with those winds continuing near 30 kilometers an hour and temperatures falling to around 10. Tomorrow, keep the sunglasses handy. Sunshine continues and it gets even warmer with highs around 27 degrees. Tomorrow night stays clear with lows near 9. And Wednesday keeps the streak alive with more sunshine, highs around 27 before cooling off overnight with lows near 6 degrees. And there you have it, a few calm sunny days ahead, so naturally nobody trusts it.
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2: West Texas Intermediate is down $2.19 to $98.11 per barrel. Brent crude is also down $2.19 to $101.68 per barrel. Natural gas is down 4 cents to $2.87 per gigajoule. And Western Canadian Select is down $1.61 to $87.95 per barrel. That's your oil and gas prices. I'm Jenny Hagan.
6: APAS is welcoming a proposed federal tax change that could help farmers invest in new equipment and technology. The federal government's productivity mega deduction is a proposed tax measure that would permanently allow immediate expensing of most depreciable capital investments acquired on or after September 15, 2026. President Bill Probelsky is pleased with the announcement, noting the deduction would allow producers to write off the full cost of eligible capital purchases in the year they're bought.
7: Farming these days is very capital intensive with purchasing of equipment. You know, it's not unusual for a producer to be looking at, spending $1 million on a piece of equipment. So having the ability to depreciate that total cost of that equipment in the first year of purchase gives that producer a financial tool to manage their tax situation when deciding to make those purchases.
6: For Golden West, I'm Glendalee Allen Vossler.
0: Conversations that connect us all. Rob Carney in the morning on 1330 CJYM.

0: Music that makes you feel good from Hootie and the Blowfish. Well, slowly but surely, harvest is resuming across the province. Although it's still so wet in some areas, there's a lot of fields out there that you just can't get into, right? And it's an even worse situation in southeastern Saskatchewan. Farmers have been under pressure with a rainy September. Agrologist Edgar Hammermeister talked to us. He says it's just muddy and wet.
1: More and more standing water getting into in the fields. A lot of neighbors are getting stuck with their equipment and the combines and grain carts. A lot of grain carts tracks are being acquired for their combines. It's just a real struggle this year with harvest.
0: And while you might think frost is a threat in the coming days and weeks, Hammermeister says not so much anymore.
1: These colder conditions have also been kind of helping slow down all the biological processes to help protect quality. It's been beneficial. I think all the crops are past any kind of vulnerable stage that frost would have incurred.
0: The good news is the long-range forecast looks good for the next week. Lots of sunshine on the way with temperatures around normal, around the high teens is around normal for this time of year in southern and central Saskatchewan.
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0: A great old rock and roll tune from Harlequin, Saskatchewan's best music. I'm Rob Carney. I incorrectly referred to astronomical fall as astrological fall earlier this morning. My bad. I'm sorry about that. I stand corrected. It's astronomical fall. And today is the last day of astronomical summer because the fall equinox, I hope I said that right, arrives tomorrow. And the full moon, too. The harvest moon is coming. I'll kick that all around for you on the Daily Commentary coming up.
1: Hey, folks. 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
5: Good morning, West Central Saskatchewan. Here's what's coming up in your three-day forecast. It should be mainly sunny today across West Central, though we are seeing winds coming in from the south gusting up to 50 kilometers, and we should expect highs today around 26. Staying clear this evening with those winds sticking around, bringing lows of 10. Tomorrow, we can also look forward to clear skies and sunshine across the region with southern winds gusting to 40 kilometers with highs up to 29. Our north and central regions looking to remain clear tomorrow evening, while the south should see some cloudy periods, bringing lows of 9. Wednesday is also looking to be sunny throughout the day for us, coming with highs around 26 and lows of 6. I'm Terrence Vosh with your West Central online weather.
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0: Welcome to what is the last day of astronomical summer. Tomorrow marks the autumnal equinox, that magical moment when the day and night are almost equal in length. It's also the official beginning of astronomical fall in the northern hemisphere. So if you've been insisting it's still summer because you're wearing shorts, the universe is about to overrule you. The harvest moon arrives this weekend. It's the full moon closest to the autumnal equinox, and it earned its name because it rises shortly after sunset for several evenings in a row, giving farmers extra light to bring in the crops before the days of machinery with LED headlights. Here on the prairies, the harvest moon means different things. Some see beauty, some see poetry, some see a reminder that winter tires don't install themselves. So enjoy these first days of fall. The leaves are turning, the combines are rolling, and a big golden moon is about to climb into the land of living skies. Whether you're ready or not, pumpkin spice season has officially received celestial approval. I'm Rob Carney.

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1: Two miniature horses seriously injured in an alleged dog attack near Kindersley are continuing to recover. Their owner says both remain in early stages of healing, and veterinarian Caitlin McIntyre says Rascal is showing more of his usual attitude, while Finley faces extensive injuries and difficulty eating. Infection remains a concern, and a fundraiser for new fencing has reached 98% of its $16,000 goal. Court proceedings involving Leader business owner Raj Bazaran has been delayed. He returns to Swift Current Provincial Court September 23rd as his lawyers review a newly added charge involving child sexual abuse and exploitative material. He also faces arson and fraud charges tied to the October 2025 halftime huddle fire, and none of these charges have been proven in court. Dean Aldrich says bringing Etonia together will be a focus as he moves from councillor and deputy mayor into the mayor's chair. Aldrich, who was acclaimed after no other candidate came forward.
2: The community as a whole put together. I enjoy helping the community groups and the interaction with members.
1: Aldrich has served on Etonia Council for 6 years. Stick around at the top of the hour for a full newscast.
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1: The Blue Jays will get some help for their stretch pitching staff today. Trey Yosavage is set to start against Baltimore after returning from knee surgery. Manager John Schneider says the right-hander will be limited to 45 to 50 pitches. Toronto is coming off a 7-2 win over Texas as they open a three-game series with the Orioles, with their playoff hopes still alive. You can catch that game over on 1330 1210.
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3: Good morning, West Central Saskatchewan. Let's take a look at what's coming up in your regional forecast. We've got a pretty easy one for you today. Our north, central, and southern regions are all looking mainly sunny today, with winds coming in from the south at 30 kilometers, gusting up to 50 with highs up to 26. Staying clear this evening, with a few clouds maybe sticking around, with those winds continuing to gust up to 50 kilometers this evening with lows of 10. I'm Terrence Vosh with your West Central Online weather.
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0: The Greg King Band, rocking your Monday morning on Saskatchewan's Best Music. I'm Rob Kearney. We all know by now the price of gasoline and diesel skyrocketed again last week. Heard a farmer on the radio on the weekend saying to fill the combine now with diesel, it's $1,800 every time. $1,800. According to Gas Buddy petroleum analyst Patrick DeHaan, the increases are tied largely to a power outage at a refinery near Chicago that occurred last week, affecting gasoline and diesel supplies throughout the prairies and parts of the American Midwest. On a positive note, we could get some relief this week. DeHaan says we motorists may begin to see prices ease as early as today or in the coming days if the refinery successfully returns to normal operations. That would be welcome for sure.
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3: 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I'm Harper Naiman. 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

0: Morning, West Central Saskatchewan. Here's what's coming up in your three-day forecast. It should be mainly sunny today across West Central, though we are seeing winds coming in from the south gusting up to 50 kilometers, and we should expect highs today around 26. Staying clear this evening with those winds sticking around, bringing lows of 10. Tomorrow, we can also look forward to clear skies and sunshine across the region with southern winds gusting to 40 kilometers, with highs up to 29. Our north and central regions looking to remain clear tomorrow evening, while the south should see some cloudy periods, bringing lows of 9. Wednesday's also looking to be sunny throughout the day for us, coming with highs around 26 and lows of 6. I'm Terrence Vosh with your West Central online weather.
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0: A classic hit from Prism, Saskatchewan's best music. Just talking about gas prices, gas and diesel prices going up last week because a Chicago refinery was shut down. And when it gets back up and running, we're expecting prices to ease again. Well, I just looked into that. It's the ExxonMobil Joliet refinery near Chicago, not fully back up and running as of the weekend. There was a big power outage September 13th. Although power was restored within a few hours, refinery units had to be stabilized and restarted gradually. So the drop in gas prices may take a few days. Hi, Saskatchewan's best music.
1: Hey, how are you today?
0: Good, thanks. Who's calling?
1: Don, the plant. I just listened to your news, and they're talking about the Chicago refinery shutting down. That's what's caused our prices, our fuel so high.
0: Mm-hmm.
1: Well, what's wrong with our fuel that's right in Saskatchewan, Regina, Saskatchewan, Canada? Like, how come our fuel so high? And we don't buy any fuel out of the States. So that doesn't make sense.
0: I know.
1: Anyway.
0: Me too. It baffles me.
1: And the same as Trump saying about he doesn't need Canada. Well, if he doesn't need Canada, turn his power off and his gas off and see how long that lasts.
0: I'm with you, Don.
1: Yeah. Okay. That's all I wanted to know. I listen to you all the time.
0: Where are you calling
1: from? I'm from Indian Head.
0: Yeah. Thanks for the call.
1: Okay. Bye.
0: See ya. Yeah. For sure. Anytime you got something on your mind, I'm here for you. I'll listen, depending on what it is. But yeah, thanks for the call, Don. 306-693-8000. You can call, you can text.
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2: Rob Carney in the morning.
0: With a band that played in Moose Jaw at a show called Homestand 24 at Roswell's Park back in 2024. Since then, they've been at Shake the Lake, the Sastel Saskatchewan Jazz Festival, the Gateway Festival in Bengough as well. They could call Saskatchewan their second home, I think. We like them. 5440 Ocean Pearl, Saskatchewan's best music.

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2: A new charge has delayed court proceedings involving Raj Bazaran, the owner of Leader's Halftime Huddle Restaurant and Bar. His defense has been given additional time to review an allegation of possession of child sexual abuse and exploitation material. Bazaran also faces charges for arson for fraudulent purposes, fraud and arson with disregard for human life, in connection with last fall's fire. The matters will return to court in Swift Current on September 23rd. The charges remain unproven. A Rosetown junior firefighter is now receiving support from the same community he helped serve. 16-year-old Drake Herbert was seriously injured Wednesday and remains in pediatric intensive care in Saskatoon. Family friend Michelle Zacharias says Drake serves alongside his dad with the Rosetown and District Volunteer Fire Department.
3: Alongside his dad, Drake is a very proud member. He is a junior firefighter with our local volunteer fire department, and they take calls at all hours of the day, all days of the week, and they see people at their worst, and this is when they need us most.
2: A fundraiser is underway to help support Drake and his family. Kindersley Fire responded to two serious crashes over the past 3 days. On September 18th, crews were called after a vehicle rear-ended a semi, assisting an injured occupant and then helping EMS remove the patient. Then early September 20th, firefighters responded to a rollover involving four injured people. RCMP and EMS were also on scene at both incidents. Fire officials are reminding drivers to slow down, stay alert, and always wear their seatbelt. There are some hopeful signs in the recovery of two miniature horses injured in the alleged dog attack outside of Kindersley. Owner and veterinarian Caitlin McIntyre says Rascal is still sore, but showing more personality, while Finley continues to face serious complications from crush injuries and damage to her tongue. McIntyre says both horses are still in early stages of recovery. A GoFundMe for stronger fencing has raised more than $15,000. 6 years around the Etonia Council table are turning into a new role for Dean Aldridge. The former deputy mayor has been acclaimed as mayor after being the only candidate nominated.
4: I've been on 6 years. My experience on council, I'm hoping to make it better. I keep it growing.
2: A notice of abandonment of poll was issued on September the 18th, meaning no vote is required. The Luseland Police Service is receiving $10,000 from the Saskatchewan government through the new Small Town and Rural Police Service Grant Program. Community Safety Minister Michael Wieger visited Luseland September 17th to present the funding. The program provides $10,000 for each sworn officer, with Luseland receiving funding for its one officer. The province says that the money is intended to support community-based policing in smaller municipalities. More than 10,000 Canadians have now signed a House of Commons petition calling for a national Indigo Alert framework. The proposed system would focus on vulnerable missing people who may be in immediate danger, even when there's no evidence of an abduction. The campaign grew following the death of 11-year-old Parker Wells, a non-speaking autistic boy, who went missing in Calgary in July. The petition remains open until December 22nd. Don't miss a beat to what's happening in the community. Download our West Central Online app now and stream us live. I'm Jenny Hagan.
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2: Saskatchewan has added six new names to the roster as the Rough Riders bolster their depth. National linebacker Justin Herdman-Reed is returning to the club while running back Deion Jackson arrives after leading the UFL in rushing yards and touchdowns this season. The Riders have also signed defensive back Millard Bradford III, linebacker Jacoby Clinton, and quarterback Eddie Lee Marburger, as well as defensive lineman Malachi Williams. And the Toronto Blue Jays will turn to Treya Savage tonight as they open a three-game series against the Baltimore Orioles. The 23-year-old right-hander is returning from knee surgery and is expected to throw 45 to 50 pitches over three innings. Toronto heads into Baltimore at a 77-79, 2.5 games back from the final American League wildcard spot with 6 games left. For more sports scores and stories, visit westcentralonline.com.
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5: Good morning, West Central Saskatchewan. Let's take a look at what's coming up in your regional forecast. We've got a pretty easy one for you today. Our north, central, and southern regions are all looking mainly sunny today, with winds coming in from the south at 30 kilometers, gusting up to 50, with highs up to 26. Staying clear this evening, with a few clouds maybe sticking around, with those winds continuing to gust up to 50 kilometers this evening, with lows of 10. I'm Terrence Vosh with your West Central Online weather.
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0: Rick Springfield. Saskatchewan's best music. You know, he turned 77 years old last month. He recently made news because fans were amazed at how fit and youthful he looked during a performance in Tennessee. Shortly after he turned 77, social media lit up with comments along the lines of, he doesn't look 77 at all. Over the summer, he teamed up with Sammy Hagar for a number of concert dates, continuing a friendship that goes back nearly 50 years. Good morning, I'm Rob Carney. 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My friend Hayden Michael is unable to join us for our cross-Saskatchewan checkup with SwiftCurrentOnline.com today, but I can tell you what's making news. Two prominent southwestern Saskatchewan parks have been included among the Amazing Race Canada's top places to visit in Saskatchewan in 2026. The list of 11 destinations highlights both Cypress Hills Interprovincial Park and Grasslands National Park. You can read all about it at SwiftCurrentOnline.com today. Also making news, the finalists have been named in the SC BEX Awards, the Swift Current Business Excellence Awards. You can read all about that. The Swift Current Colts having a good high school football season, and the Swift Current Broncos opened up the Western Hockey League season with a win on the weekend. These stories and more making news right now at SwiftCurrentOnline.com.
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4: Good morning, West Central Saskatchewan. Here's what's coming up in your three-day forecast. It should be mainly sunny today across West Central, though we are seeing winds coming in from the south gusting up to 50 kilometers, and we should expect highs today around 26. Staying clear this evening with those winds sticking around, bringing lows of 10. Tomorrow, we can also look forward to clear skies and sunshine across the region with southern winds gusting to 40 kilometers with highs up to 29. Our north and central regions looking to remain clear tomorrow evening, while the south should see some cloudy periods, bringing lows of 9. Wednesday is also looking to be sunny throughout the day for us, coming with highs around 26 and lows of 6. I'm Terrence Vosh with your West Central Online weather.
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0: Streetheart, Saskatchewan's best music. They were in the news on the weekend. The estate of the late Kenny Shields is suing current band members. Streetheart posting on socials on the weekend, "With respect to all parties, we have no further comment on the Streetheart story released on the weekend until we've had an opportunity to speak with counsel. Suffice to say, there are two sides to every story, and we will respond to this appropriately and in a timely fashion." We'll keep you posted right here on Saskatchewan's Best Music. Hey, the House of Commons has reconvened in Ottawa. Our politicians are getting back to work after what was a pretty lengthy break, I think. And I'm reading here the House is on pace to sit for just 73 days in 2026, the fewest since 1937. I don't know if that's good or not, but I'm glad they're back to work and debating the topics that we're all concerned about. So it'll be interesting to see Prime Minister Mark Carney going head-to-head with Conservative leader Pierre Poilievre. And we'll watch for that, and we'll share some highlights with you in the coming days for sure. The Prime Minister, Mark Carney, hoping to avoid the mistakes he made the first time he rose in the House of Commons as our Prime Minister, if you'll recall.
1: The Right Honourable Prime Minister. Mr. Prime Minister, sorry. Battlefield promotion there. Mr. Speaker, I'm proud as Prime Minister to have made the biggest investment in our military in decades. I am proud to be reversing the decades of cuts of members opposite.
0: There you go. He bounced back.
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17: Good morning, West Central Saskatchewan. Here's what's coming up in your three-day forecast. It should be mainly sunny today across West Central, though we are seeing winds coming in from the south gusting up to 50 kilometers, and we should expect highs today around 26. staying clear this evening with those winds sticking around, bringing lows of 10. Tomorrow, we can also look forward to clear skies and sunshine across the region with southern winds gusting to 40 kilometers with highs up to 29. Our north and central regions looking to remain clear tomorrow evening, while the south should see some cloudy periods, bringing lows of 9. Wednesday is also looking to be sunny throughout the day for us, coming with highs around 26 and lows of 6. I'm Terrence Vosch with your West Central Online weather.
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0: ZZ Top on Saskatchewan's Best Music. I'm Rob Carney. So the Saskatchewan Fall Suppers Facebook page is now heavily populated. People from across the province are sharing posters, including this one from Pleasantdale, Saskatchewan. Now, you know, a lot of people are using the artificial intelligence to make their posters and post them these days, right? Not the people in Pleasantdale. Somebody took the time with a felt marker to make their own poster with a little paste on of a pumpkin there. Pleasantdale Community Association Fall Supper, October 4th at Hall, starting at 4:30. Menu, turkey, dressing, mashed potatoes, turnips, corn, gravy and buns, cranberries, pickles, coleslaw, and pie. Actually, turnips is misspelled here. It says turnsnips. I'd eat those. Well, we'll be talking about the fall suppers tomorrow right here on Rob Carney in the Morning. And if you've got a fall supper or a fall supper coming up in your community, let me know. We'll give it a plug. All you have to do is message me on the Rob Carney in the Morning Facebook page or text me the information or call me anytime, 306-693-8000. Have a great day. See you tomorrow.
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1: The Later End District Arts Council is hosting the award-winning show Tomatoes Tried to Kill Me But Banjo Saved My Life on September 26th. 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The show starts at 7:30 on September 26th at the Later Community Center, and 50% of the net proceeds from this performance and 50% of the net proceeds from this performance will be donated to the Ladies Auxiliary of the Later End District Integrated Health Facility Long-Term Care. And if you have an event or a fundraiser to share for your community, you can post it for free on the West Central Online Events page.
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3: The owner of two miniature horses seriously injured in an alleged dog attack near Kindersley say the full extent of their injuries is still becoming clear. Rascal is improving, although he remains painful in his hind legs. Finley has some more extensive injuries, including damaged tissue and problems eating after her throat was attacked. Veterinarian Caitlin McIntyre says infection remains a concern, but the family is hopeful both horses will continue to improve. Friends and neighbors are stepping up to support a Rosetown family following a serious accident involving 16-year-old Drake Herbert. Drake remains in pediatric ICU in Saskatoon, and family friend Michelle Zacharias says a fundraiser has been launched that gives people a way to help during an emotional and uncertain time.
4: My family, as well as many other people in our community, wanted to know how we could help, and there's a lot of unknowns, and this is a really, really emotional time for the Herbert family. I think the easiest way for people to help.
3: Funds will help with travel, time away from work, and other costs while Drake recovers. The court case involving the owner of a leader business destroyed by fire is back before a judge on Wednesday. Raj Bazaran's matters are scheduled to be spoken to in Swift Current Provincial Court on September 23rd after proceedings were delayed to allow his lawyers to review a new charge, a possession of child sexual abuse and exploitive material. Bazaran also faces three charges connected to the October 2025 halftime huddle fire, including two arson allegations and fraud. None of these allegations have been proven in court. Etonia has a new mayor after Dean Aldridge was elected by acclamation. Aldridge moves into the mayor chair after 6 years on town council, including time as deputy mayor. He says that the experience helped convince him to take the next step.
5: My experience on council, I'm hoping to make it better and keep it growing.
3: No mayoral vote was required after Aldridge was the only candidate nominated. A new provincial grant is bringing $10,000 to the Luseland Police Service. The funding comes through Saskatchewan's STAR Grant Program, which supports small town and rural police services. Community Safety Minister Michael Weger and Kindersley Bigger MLA Kim Gartner visited Luseland to mark the announcement. Luseland is one of five police services receiving funding through the $190,000 program in 2026-27. Kindersley Fire is urging motorists to use extra caution after responding to two serious crashes in less than 3 days. Crews were called on September 18th to a vehicle that rear-ended a semi and then again on September 20th for a rollover involving four injured people. Firefighters assisted EMS and RCMP at both scenes, and drivers are being reminded to slow down, drive for conditions, stay alert, and buckle up. A national push for a new emergency alert system for vulnerable and missing people has passed 10,000 signatures. The Indigo Alert petition is calling for a system that could be used when people with autism, non-speaking individuals, or those with intellectual or developmental disabilities go missing and face immediate danger. The House of Commons petition has more than 10,200 validated signatures, including 717 from Saskatchewan, and remains open until December 22nd. If you've got a news tip or story, submit it to us at news@westcentralonline.com or click on the Submit News button on our website. I'm Jenny Hagen.
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3: Treya Savage is back on the mound for the Blue Jays today as Toronto continues its late push for a playoff spot. Savage has been out since undergoing knee surgery in August and will be limited to roughly three innings against Baltimore. He owns a 3.65 ERA with 91 strikeouts this season. Toronto enters the series opener 2.5 games behind the final American League wildcard position. The Riders have made a six-player roster move, adding experience to both sides of the ball. Justin Herdman-Reed is back in Saskatchewan after previously playing for four seasons with the Green and White. Running back Deion Jackson also joins the club after time with Indianapolis Colts and the UFL's DC Defenders. Saskatchewan also added Millard Bradford III, Jacoby Clinton, Eddie Lee Marburger, and Malachi Williams. For more sports scores and stories, visit West Central Online.
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6: Good morning, West Central Saskatchewan. Let's take a look at what's coming up in your regional forecast.
0: We've got a pretty easy one for you today. Our north, central, and southern regions are all looking mainly sunny today, with winds coming in from the south at 30 kilometers, gusting up to 50, with highs up to 26. Staying clear this evening, with a few clouds maybe sticking around, with those winds continuing to gust up to 50 kilometers this evening, with lows of 10. I'm Terrence Vosh with your West Central Online weather.
6: APAS is welcoming a proposed federal tax change that could help farmers invest in new equipment and technology. The federal government's productivity mega deduction is a proposed tax measure that would permanently allow immediate expensing of most depreciable capital investments acquired on or after September 15th, 2026. President Bill Probelsky is pleased with the announcement, noting the deduction would allow producers to write off the full cost of eligible capital purchases in the year they're bought.
7: Farming these days is very capital intensive with the purchasing of equipment. You know, it's not unusual for a producer to be looking at spending $1 million on a piece of equipment. So having the ability to depreciate that total cost of that equipment in the first year of purchase gives that producer a financial tool to manage their tax situation when deciding to make those purchases.
6: For Golden West, I'm Glendalee Allen Vossler.
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10: 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Jesus said, "No man comes to the Father but by me."
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4: 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I'll see you down at Skyline Convenience. 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
11: Good morning, West Central Saskatchewan. Here's what's coming up in your three-day forecast. It should be mainly sunny today across West Central, though we are seeing winds coming in from the south gusting up to 50 kilometers, and we should expect highs today around 26. Staying clear this evening with those winds sticking around, bringing lows of 10. Tomorrow we can also look forward to clear skies and sunshine across the region with southern winds gusting to 40 kilometers, with highs up to 29. Our north and central regions looking to remain clear tomorrow evening, while the south should see some cloudy periods, bringing lows of 9. Wednesday's also looking to be sunny throughout the day for us, coming with highs around 26 and lows of 6. I'm Terrence Vosh with your West Central Online weather.
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1: Guerrero with a fly ball to right. 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
1: Got him! Jeff Hoffman strikes out Cody Bellinger, and the Blue Jays have done it.
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4: Good morning, West Central Saskatchewan. Here's what's coming up in your three-day forecast. It should be mainly sunny today across West Central, though we are seeing winds coming in from the south gusting up to 50 kilometers, and we should expect highs today around 26. Staying clear this evening with those winds sticking around, bringing lows of 10. Tomorrow, we can also look forward to clear skies and sunshine across the region with southern winds gusting to 40 kilometers, with highs up to 29. Our north and central regions looking to remain clear tomorrow evening, while the south should see some cloudy periods, bringing lows of 9. Wednesday is also looking to be sunny throughout the day for us, coming with highs around 26 and lows of 6. I'm Terrence Vosh with your West Central online weather.
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2: A new charge has delayed court proceedings involving Raj Bazaran, the owner of Leader's Halftime Huddle Restaurant and Bar. His defense has been given additional time to review an allegation of possession of child sexual abuse and exploitation material. Bazaran also faces charges for arson for fraudulent purposes, fraud and arson with disregard for human life, in connection with last fall's fire. The matters will return to court in Swift Current on September 23rd. The charges remain unproven. A Rosetown junior firefighter is now receiving support from the same community he helped serve. 16-year-old Drake Herbert was seriously injured Wednesday and remains in pediatric intensive care in Saskatoon. Family friend Michelle Zacharias says Drake serves alongside his dad with the Rosetown and District Volunteer Fire Department.
3: Alongside his dad, Drake is a very proud member. He is a junior firefighter with our local volunteer fire department, and they take calls at all hours of the day, all days of the week, and they see people at their worst, and this is when they need us most.
2: A fundraiser is underway to help support Drake and his family. Kindersley Fire responded to two serious crashes over the past 3 days. On September 18th, crews were called after a vehicle rear-ended a semi, assisting an injured occupant and then helping EMS remove the patient. Then early September 20th, firefighters responded to a rollover involving four injured people. RCMP and EMS were also on scene at both incidents. Fire officials are reminding drivers to slow down, stay alert, and always wear their seatbelt. There are some hopeful signs in the recovery of two miniature horses injured in the alleged dog attack outside of Kindersley. Owner and veterinarian Caitlin McIntyre says Rascal is still sore, but showing more personality, while Finley continues to face serious complications from crush injuries and damage to her tongue. McIntyre says both horses are still in early stages of recovery. A GoFundMe for stronger fencing has raised more than $15,000. 6 years around, the Etonia Council table are turning into a new role for Dean Aldridge. The former deputy mayor has been acclaimed as mayor after being the only candidate nominated.
4: I've been on 6 years. My experience on council, I'm hoping to make it better. I keep it growing.
2: A notice of abandonment of poll was issued on September the 18th, meaning no vote is required. The Luseland Police Service is receiving $10,000 from the Saskatchewan government through the new Small Town and Rural Police Service Grant Program. Community Safety Minister Michael Wieger visited Luseland September 17th to present the funding. The program provides $10,000 for each sworn officer, with Luseland receiving funding for its one officer. The province says that the money is intended to support community-based policing in smaller municipalities. More than 10,000 Canadians have now signed a House of Commons petition calling for a national Indigo Alert framework. The proposed system would focus on vulnerable missing people who may be in immediate danger, even when there's no evidence of an abduction. The campaign grew following the death of 11-year-old Parker Wells, a non-speaking autistic boy, who went missing in Calgary in July. The petition remains open until December 22nd. Don't miss a beat to what's happening in the community. Download our West Central Online app now and stream us live. I'm Jenny Hagan.
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2: Saskatchewan has added six new names to the roster as the Rough Riders bolster their depth. National linebacker Justin Herdman-Reed is returning to the club while running back Deion Jackson arrives after leading the UFL in rushing yards and touchdowns this season. The Riders have also signed defensive back Millard Bradford III, linebacker Jacoby Clinton, and quarterback Eddie Lee Marburger, as well as defensive lineman Malachi Williams. And the Toronto Blue Jays will turn to Treya Savage tonight as they open a three-game series against the Baltimore Orioles. The 23-year-old right-hander is returning from knee surgery and is expected to throw 45 to 50 pitches over three innings. Toronto heads into Baltimore at a 77-79, 2.5 games back from the final American League wildcard spot with 6 games left. For more sports scores and stories, visit westcentralonline.com.
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5: Good morning, West Central Saskatchewan. Let's take a look at what's coming up in your regional forecast. We've got a pretty easy one for you today. Our north, central, and southern regions are all looking mainly sunny today, with winds coming in from the south at 30 kilometers, gusting up to 50, with highs up to 26. Staying clear this evening, with a few clouds maybe sticking around, with those winds continuing to gust up to 50 kilometers this evening, with lows of 10. I'm Terrence Vosh with your West Central Online weather.
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5: West Texas Intermediate is down $3.96 to $96.34 a barrel, while Brent Crude is down $3.27 to $168 a barrel. Natural gas is down 1.41% to 2.871 a gigajoule, and Western Canadian Select is sitting even at $87.95 a barrel. 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
6: Taking a look at the markets, canola, November, $831.90, up $9.60. 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Spring wheat, Minneapolis, December, $7.48. Hard red winter wheat, December, $291. Wheat, December, $721.50, up $7.50. Corn, December, $533.25, up $5.75. Oats, December, $406.25, down a quarter. Soybeans, November, $1,317.50, up $14. 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Soybean oil, October, $67.72, up 2 cents. 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The Canadian dollar is 71 cents, and crude oil, West Texas Intermediate, $100.24. For Golden West, I'm Glendalee Allen Vossler.
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1: 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Jeff Hoffman strikes out Cody Bellinger, and the Blue Jays have done it.
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6: Good morning, West Central Saskatchewan. Here's what's coming up in your three-day forecast. It should be mainly sunny today across West Central, though we are seeing winds coming in from the south gusting up to 50 kilometers, and we should expect highs today around 26. Staying clear this evening with those winds sticking around, bringing lows of 10. Tomorrow we can also look forward to clear skies and sunshine across the region with southern winds gusting to 40 kilometers, with highs up to 29. Our north and central regions looking to remain clear tomorrow evening, while the south should see some cloudy periods, bringing lows of 9. Wednesday's also looking to be sunny throughout the day for us, coming with highs around 26 and lows of 6. I'm Terrence Vosh with your West Central Online weather.
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0: 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It's Canada's team. 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
1: 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He's hit it well. It is gone.
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8: Good morning, West Central Saskatchewan. Here's what's coming up in your three-day forecast. It should be mainly sunny today across West Central, though we are seeing winds coming in from the south gusting up to 50 kilometers, and we should expect highs today around 26. Staying clear this evening with those winds sticking around, bringing lows of 10. Tomorrow we can also look forward to clear skies and sunshine across the region with southern winds gusting to 40 kilometers, with highs up to 29. Our north and central regions looking to remain clear tomorrow evening, while the south should see some cloudy periods, bringing lows of 9. Wednesday's also looking to be sunny throughout the day for us, coming with highs around 26 and lows of 6. I'm Terrence Vosh with your West Central online weather.
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1: The Kindersleigh District Arts Council is hosting the award-winning show Tomatoes Tried to Kill Me But Banjo Saved My Life on September 28th. 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The show starts at 7:30 on September 28th at the Norman Ritchie Center. Proceeds from this event will go to support the Kindersleigh District Health and Wellness Foundation. And if you have an event or a fundraiser to share for your community, you can post it for free on the West Central Online Events page.
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1: 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They're currently closed for renovations, reopening in October. Thank you for waiting and giving them the time to make the clinic even better. 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
2: 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Macklin and District Fire and Rescue responded to a bale and barn fire north of Macklin on Sunday morning. Crews were called to the scene at about 11:17 a.m. Command, Engine 1 and 2, and 2 wildland units were dispatched. Firefighters worked at the property before clearing the scene and returning to the hall with all units back in service by 1 p.m. No injuries were reported, and no further details about the cause have been released. Fandersley have several opportunities to take part in programs at the Kindersley Early Years Family Resource Center this fall. An audiologist clinic will be held September 24th, ages 3 to 5, featuring songs, stories, rhymes, and literacy activities. The Kinsmen and Connect Club of Kindersley is holding a raffle to raise money for local community projects. The Meet Me at the Grill fundraiser features three prizes, including a custom-cut half beef valued at over $2,600, as well as a Blackstone griddle and a steak and burger meat pack. Tickets are $10 each, or you can get three for $25. The draw is on October 1st at the West Central Event Center. Fundraising for repairs for the Dinsmore Community Hall has received a boost of more than $10,000. Prosperity Credit Union has contributed $10,000 following Prosperity Days in Dinsmore, with another $121 raised during the community event. The money will go toward completing remaining roof, with another $121 raised during the community event. The money will go toward completing remaining roof repairs and replacing the hall's air conditioning units. Previous fundraising brought in close to $10,000, allowing about half of the roof repairs to be completed. Find more information on these stories and more by downloading our West Central Online app. I'm Terrence Vosh.
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2: Elrose and Outlook came away with junior volleyball titles at the annual Rave Tournament in Loreburn. Elrose Composite School's junior boys finished first after a strong day of play, while Outlook captured the junior girls' championship. Eight schools were represented at the junior event. The tournament followed Loreburn's 17th annual senior rave, where KLV won the senior girls' title and Outlook took first in the senior boys' division. The Saskatchewan Roughriders have added six players to their roster, including a familiar face in linebacker Justin Herdman-Reed. He returns for his ninth CFL season and fifth with Saskatchewan after spending last year in Calgary. The Riders also signed running back Deion Jackson, who brings NFL and UFL experience, along with defensive back Millard Bradford III, linebacker Jacoby Clinton, quarterback Eddie Lee Marburger, and defensive lineman Malachi Williams. Don't forget, West Central Online is your spot for all your daily sports, scores, and stories.
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2: Good afternoon, West Central Saskatchewan. Let's take a look at what's coming up in your regional forecast. We've got a pretty easy one for you today. Our north, central, and southern regions are all looking mainly sunny today, with winds coming in from the south at 30 kilometers, gusting up to 50 with highs up to 26. Staying clear this evening, with a few clouds maybe sticking around, with those winds continuing to gust up to 50 kilometers this evening, with lows of 10. I'm Terrence Vosh with your West Central Online weather.
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2: West Texas Intermediate is down $3.96 to $96.34 a barrel, while Brent Crude is down $3.27 to $100.68 a barrel. Natural gas is down 1.41% to 2.871 a gigajoule, and Western Canadian Select is sitting even at $87.95 a barrel. Tune in every day for updated oil and gas prices.
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4: Today on the Prairie Ag Wire, the House of Commons resumes, federal MPs returning to Parliament today. Joining me on the program to talk about their focus during the new session is the Conservative Shadow Minister for Agriculture and Agri-Food Canada, John Barlow. And John, you had an opportunity to travel and meet with those in the ag industry.
5: Yeah, it's always important when you have the little time away from the House of Commons to use that time to reach out to agriculture groups across the country. And we were pretty much from the west to the east coast this summer in one stop or another. We just want to hear what are the main issues for our food producers, and certainly a lot of issues that are going on. And it was really important that we get those firsthand contacts and get the story right from the horse's mouth, so to speak.
4: And what did you hear?
5: Obviously, the trade issues and the tariffs and counter tariffs now that have been placed on farmers are certainly top of mind. I think the impact of the counter tariffs, there's some anxiety with that in terms of the costs on machinery and parts. I think that is certainly top of mind for our producers. And I think secondly is the diesel prices. Certainly that is having an impact on the cost of harvest. And speaking to, like I said, farmers from the interior of BC to Newfoundland, they're seeing their fuel prices this year increase 20-30%, and that is taking a hit on their economic viability of their operations.
4: As we mentioned, of course, Parliament resumes today. What is your focus going into the next session?
5: Well, I think we want to focus on what's best for Canadians and our businesses and industries here in Canada, and as part of an independent Canada. As you heard the leader say this week, decisions that impact Canadians should be made here in Canada, not in Washington, not in Brussels, and not in Beijing. And I think our Canadians are looking for someone to step up and fight for them. And Canadians still are facing an affordability crisis with food, fuel, and mortgage costs. And I think that is going to be the focus of what we're going to be talking about, is standing up for real Canadians who are being impacted by a Liberal government and the antics of the President of the United States.
4: And as you return to the House of Commons, what are your thoughts given some of the announcements we've heard coming from the Liberals?
5: Well, I think they need to have some accountability here with Canadians and come clean or explain, what is the reason that the deal with Donald Trump fell through? Why did you walk away? Why are you telling one thing to Canadians about joining the EU or being closer ties to the EU, and then this weekend in Europe saying something totally different? What does that mean to Canadians? An associate membership to the European Union. For us in agriculture, certainly I would be very concerned with that, as the EU does a great job of regulating their farmers out of business. And I don't think aligning with European standards, whether that's carbon border adjustment, deforestation, or other rules that they have, is good for Canadian agriculture. So we want answers. We want answers to these questions. And I think Canadians deserve some clarity.
4: You just came out of the caucus retreat in BC. No doubt the things you mentioned were very high on the discussion list there.
5: Absolutely. Certainly we're hearing from business owners and workers who are being impacted by the tariffs and the counter tariffs. That are putting on immense costs to these businesses who are now making very hard decisions about either keeping their businesses in Canada or moving into the United States, or closing down entirely, or laying off their staff. And that's obviously going to impact Canadian workers. And that's, all of us were sharing stories that we've heard from our constituents, and including myself in Southern Alberta. I've had a number of businesses call outlining the economic pressures they're facing, and that's leading to, making some hard decisions on their staffing and their employees. And that's going to be some pain that's going to be felt in our communities. And I think, as I said, our job is to stand up for those hardworking Canadians who seem to be are the ones being ignored in all of this, and they need a voice, and we're going to be that voice.
4: I've been talking with John Barlow, the Conservative Shadow Minister for Agriculture and Agri-Food Canada. For Golden West, I'm Glendalee Allen Bossler.
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15: 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Again, this is Jeff Cheeseman, and I look forward to seeing you at Heartland Livestock in Moose Jaw.
16: Favorable harvest weather has evolved across portions of Saskatchewan, and we'll see more of the same as we move forward through the balance of this work week. I'm meteorologist Drew Lerner for the Golden West Radio Network, and we do expect to see good travel conditions out there across the province as well. Now, there may be a little bit of cloud cover that occurs and a few spits and spats of moisture every once in a while, but no well-organized precipitation event is expected. There will be a couple of bouts of windy conditions, though, that will occur, the first of which will likely occur later today and especially tomorrow, when we'll see wind gusts of 40 to 60 kilometers per hour. This will favor the central and eastern parts of the province over that of the west, and we'll look for a new low-pressure system coming across the region as we get out towards Tuesday night into Thursday. And as that frontal system moves across the region along with the low pressure, we'll see the winds lighten up and a chance for a few spits and spats of moisture, but it is not going to stop field work from advancing, and we do not expect the moisture totals that do occur to be anything more than a trace to a few millimeters, and so the impact is going to be minimal on most farming activity. As we move on out into the latter part of this week, another period of dry bias conditions will evolve, and we'll expect to see another bout of high wind speeds too. And that is likely to occur on Friday going into Saturday, and some of the wind gusts then may be working their way up between 50 and 70, you know, maybe 75 kilometers per hour in a spot or two. Now, that may be a little high, and future model runs may back off on some of the wind, but we should still anticipate some windy conditions as we get to the latter part of this week. The reason for the wind late this week is another low pressure system in Alberta, which will be pushing across our region and bringing some cooler air with it. And so, as it passes through the region on Friday afternoon into Saturday, we will see rain occur across portions of the region. That's our first opportunity for precipitation this week, and we'll look for the moisture totals to run from just trace amounts to 3 or 4 millimeters in the south to totals in the north that might run from 3 to around 8 or 9 millimeters. We do expect cooling to take place behind this, but early week temperatures will be in the 20s each afternoon. Nighttime lows will be in the upper single digits into the lower teens, and we'll look for some cooling to take place, though, this coming weekend, and highs will be stuck in the teens and maybe even a few upper single digits, with lows at night getting down to frosty levels. For the Golden West Radio Network, I'm meteorologist Drew Lerner.
17: 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It's Fred Jensen reporting from the Swift Current Yard this morning. 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
0: This is Kevin True coming to you from the town of Outlook in the irrigation capital of Saskatchewan. As we prepare for the harvest season, we are reminded that our friends and neighbors are working long hours to produce food to meet the world's much needed supply, while others may be on the road with family members for visits with loved ones while enjoying the summer temperatures. Please allow yourself time to get where you're going and travel safe. Remember, this is also construction season. One thing is for certain, there will be delays. Outlook is no exception, as there are commercial construction projects adjacent to the highway on both the east and west entrances of Highway 15 into Outlook. The bypass is now open. Residents and business owners are reminded that Communities in Bloom judges will be in Outlook in the days heading up to the judging, not just on August 18th and 19th. Our team works hard at keeping public spaces attractive. We have been busy this summer with bylaw enforcement, gently reminding property owners of their responsibilities and ticketing where warranted. Please do your part, and if you see that someone could use help with their properties, offer to lend a hand. Congratulations to volunteers, organizers, and participants on their seventh rendition of the Outlook Riverbank Rodeo, held August 7th and 8th at the Outlook Sports Grounds. This year features Gord Bamford in concert at the Jim Cook Recplex on Saturday night. As always, should you have any questions or comments, please reach out to us at 306-867-8663 or email cao.outlook@sastel.net. This is Kevin True signing off from the Irrigation Capital of Saskatchewan.

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1: Good afternoon, West Central Saskatchewan. Here's what's coming up in your three-day forecast. It should be mainly sunny today across West Central, though we are seeing winds coming in from the south gusting up to 50 kilometers, and we should expect highs today around 26. Staying clear this evening with those winds sticking around, bringing lows of 10. Tomorrow, we can also look forward to clear skies and sunshine across the region with southern winds gusting to 40 kilometers, with highs up to 29. Our north and central regions looking to remain clear tomorrow evening, while the south should see some cloudy periods, bringing lows of 9. Wednesday's also looking to be sunny throughout the day for us, coming with highs around 26 and lows of 6. I'm Terrence Vosh with your West Central online weather.
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1: The Bigger Culture Fest is happening on September 27th from 1 to 5 at the Bigger Town Hall. You can jump into the Cultural Passport game, meet some different cultural ambassadors, learn something new, and even win prizes along the way. There will also be crafts and a story time for kids, a special performance by J.J. Lavallee, and a mini beading workshop with Brian Smith, and snacks from the Inclusion Bigger concession. The Bigger Culture Fest is happening on September 27th from 1 to 5 at the Bigger Town Hall. And if you have an event or a fundraiser to share for your community, you can post it for free on the West Central online events page.
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2: 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Firefighters responded to a bale and barn fire north of Macklin Sunday morning. Macklin and District Fire and Rescue were called out at 11:17 a.m., sending command, two engines, and two wildland units to the property. Crews worked to deal with the fire before returning to the hall, with all units back in service by 1 p.m. There were no reported injuries, while the cause of the fire has not been released. The Dinsmore Community Hall has received more than $10,000 in new support for ongoing repairs. Prosperity Credit Union donated $10,000 to its Prosperity Days event in Dinsmore, while another $121 was raised during the gathering. The Village of Dinsmore has been fundraising for more than a year to repair the hall's roof and air conditioning. The latest funding will help move the remaining work forward. Kindersley residents can support local community projects while getting a chance to win some barbecue favorites. The Kinsmen and Canets Club Meet Me at the Grill raffle has three prizes, including a half beef donated by Shady Farms, a Blackstone griddle, and a steak and burger meat package that were donated from other partners. Tickets cost $10 each or $3 for $25. The draw takes place on October 1st at 7 p.m. during the Kin Club meeting. The Kindersley Early Years Family Resource Center is offering several activities for local families this fall. A six-week program for children ages 3 to 5 will focus on building early literacy skills through songs, stories, games, and activities. The center will also host an audiologist clinic September 24th for children under 6. Families are also invited to take part in a Truth and Reconciliation Day activity on September 30th, including bannock making with an elder or community member. Stay up to date on the news that matters to you. Download our West Central Online app today. I'm Terrence Vosh.
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2: It was a strong showing for West Central teams at the Rave Volleyball Tournaments in Loreburn. Elrose captured the Junior Boys Championship, while Outlook won the Junior Girls title. The Junior event featured teams from Beachy, Dinsmore, Elrose, Holdfast, KCS, KLV, Kyle, and Outlook. At the Senior Tournament the week before, KLV won the girls' final over Outlook, while Outlook defeated Eston for the Senior Boys Championship. The Riders have made a six-player roster move, adding experience on both sides of the ball. Justin Herdman-Reed is back in Saskatchewan after previously playing four seasons with the Green and White. Running back Deion Jackson also joins the club after time with the Indianapolis Colts and the UFL's DC Defenders. Saskatchewan also added Millard Bradford III, Jacoby Clinton, Eddie Lee Marburger, and Malachi Williams. Remember, West Central Online is your place for your daily sports scores and stories.
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2: Good afternoon, West Central Saskatchewan. Let's take a look at what's coming up in your regional forecast. We've got a pretty easy one for you today. Our north, central, and southern regions are all looking mainly sunny today, with winds coming in from the south at 30 kilometers, gusting up to 50, with highs up to 26. Staying clear this evening, with a few clouds maybe sticking around, with those winds continuing to gust up to 50 kilometers this evening, with lows of 10. I'm Terrence Vosh with your West Central Online weather.
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8: Good afternoon, West Central Saskatchewan. Here's what's coming up in your three-day forecast. It should be mainly sunny today across West Central, though we are seeing winds coming in from the south gusting up to 50 kilometers, and we should expect highs today around 26. Staying clear this evening with those winds sticking around, bringing lows of 10. Tomorrow, we can also look forward to clear skies and sunshine across the region with southern winds gusting to 40 kilometers with highs up to 29. Our north and central regions looking to remain clear tomorrow evening, while the south should see some cloudy periods, bringing lows of 9. Wednesday is also looking to be sunny throughout the day for us, coming with highs around 26 and lows of 6. I'm Terrence Vosh with your West Central online weather.
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0: One, two, three. 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
13: Good afternoon, West Central Saskatchewan. Here's what's coming up in your three-day forecast. It should be mainly sunny today across West Central, though we are seeing winds coming in from the south gusting up to 50 kilometers, and we should expect highs today around 26. Staying clear this evening with those winds sticking around, bringing lows of 10. Tomorrow, we can also look forward to clear skies and sunshine across the region with southern winds gusting to 40 kilometers with highs up to 29. Our north and central regions looking to remain clear tomorrow evening, while the south should see some cloudy periods, bringing lows of 9. Wednesday is also looking to be sunny throughout the day for us, coming with highs around 26 and lows of 6. I'm Terrence Vosh with your West Central online weather.
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1: 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The second is a Blackstone griddle worth over $600. And the third is a steak and burger meat pack valued at $430. The draw is October 1st, and all the money raised goes right back into local community projects. 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
2: Get the news you need when you need it by downloading our West Central Online app. I'm Terrence Vosh, and here's what's making news this hour. Macklin and District Fire and Rescue responded to a bale and barn fire north of Macklin on Sunday morning. Crews were called to the scene at about 11:17 a.m. Command, Engine 1 and 2, and 2 wildland units were dispatched. Firefighters worked at the property before clearing the scene and returning to the hall with all units back in service by 1 p.m. No injuries were reported, and no further details about the cause have been released. Families in Kindersley have several opportunities to take part in programs at the Kindersley Early Years Family Resource Center this fall. An audiologist clinic will be held September 24th for children under 6, with screening available from 9:30 to 4:30. The center is also offering a 6-week early literacy program for children ages 3 to 5, featuring songs, stories, rhymes, and literacy activities. The Kinsmen and Connect Club of Kindersley is holding a raffle to raise money for local community projects. The Meet Me at the Grill fundraiser features 3 prizes, including a custom-cut half beef valued at over $2,600, as well as a Blackstone griddle and a steak and burger meat pack. Tickets are $10 each, or you can get 3 for $25. The draw is on October 1st at the West Central Event Center. Fundraising for repairs for the Dinsmore Community Hall has received a boost of more than $10,000. Prosperity Credit Union has contributed $10,000 following Prosperity Days in Dinsmore, with another $121 raised during the community event. The money will go toward completing remaining roof repairs and replacing the hall's air conditioning units. Previous fundraising brought in close to $10,000, allowing about half of the roof repairs to be completed. Find more information on these stories and more by downloading our West Central Online app. I'm Terrence Vosh.
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2: Elrose and Outlook came away with junior volleyball titles at the annual Rave Tournament in Loreburn. Elrose Composite School's junior boys finished first after a strong day of play, while Outlook captured the junior girls' championship. 8 schools were represented at the junior event. The tournament followed Loreburn's 17th annual senior rave, where KLV won the senior girls' title and Outlook took first in the senior boys' division. The Saskatchewan Roughriders have added 6 players to their roster, including a familiar face in linebacker Justin Herdman-Reed. He returns for his 9th CFL season and 5th with Saskatchewan after spending last year in Calgary. The Riders also signed running back Deion Jackson, who brings NFL and UFL experience, along with defensive back Millard Bradford III, linebacker Jacoby Clinton, quarterback Eddie Lee Marburger, and defensive lineman Malachi Williams. Don't forget, West Central Online is your spot for all your daily sports, scores, and stories.
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2: Good afternoon, West Central Saskatchewan. Let's take a look at what's coming up in your regional forecast. We've got a pretty easy one for you today. Our north, central, and southern regions are all looking mainly sunny today, with winds coming in from the south at 30 kilometers, gusting up to 50, with highs up to 26. Staying clear this evening, with a few clouds maybe sticking around, with those winds continuing to gust up to 50 kilometers this evening, with lows of 10. I'm Terrence Vosh with your West Central Online weather.
3: New federal funding will support a number of farm safety initiatives, the government providing up to $1.7 million to the Canadian Agricultural Safety Association through the Anti-Competitiveness Program. CASA's Executive Director, Sandra Miller, says the funding will help expand safety campaigns, youth education programs, mental health resources, and grain safety training for workers and emergency responders. As Parliament resumes, Conservatives will be pressing the Liberal government for answers on trade and international relations. Conservative Shadow Minister for Agriculture John Barlow wants to know why the deal with President Trump fell apart and just what does having closer ties with the EU really mean.
4: The EU does a great job of regulating their farmers out of business, and I don't think aligning with European standards, whether that's carbon border adjustment, deforestation, or other rules that they have, is good for Canadian agriculture.
3: For Golden West, I'm Glendalee Allen Voss.
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10: Good afternoon, West Central Saskatchewan. Here's what's coming up in your three-day forecast. It should be mainly sunny today across West Central, though we are seeing winds coming in from the south gusting up to 50 kilometers, and we should expect highs today around 26. Staying clear this evening with those winds sticking around, bringing lows of 10. Tomorrow we can also look forward to clear skies and sunshine across the region with southern winds gusting to 40 kilometers, with highs up to 29. Our north and central regions looking to remain clear tomorrow evening, while the south should see some cloudy periods, bringing lows of 9. Wednesday's also looking to be sunny throughout the day for us, coming with highs around 26 and lows of 6. I'm Terrence Vosh with your West Central online weather.
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0: 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It's Canada's team. 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
1: Guerrero with a fly ball to right. He's hit it well. It is gone.
0: 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You bring the hot dogs and peanuts.
1: Got him! Jeff Hoffman strikes out Cody Bellinger, and the Blue Jays have done it.
0: From the first pitch to the final out, your home for Toronto Blue Jays baseball is CJYM 1330.
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6: Good afternoon, West Central Saskatchewan. Here's what's coming up in your three-day forecast. It should be mainly sunny today across West Central, though we are seeing winds coming in from the south gusting up to 50 kilometers, and we should expect highs today around 26. Staying clear this evening with those winds sticking around, bringing lows of 10. Tomorrow, we can also look forward to clear skies and sunshine across the region with southern winds gusting to 40 kilometers with highs up to 29. Our north and central regions looking to remain clear tomorrow evening, while the south should see some cloudy periods, bringing lows of 9. Wednesday is also looking to be sunny throughout the day for us, coming with highs around 26 and lows of 6. I'm Terrence Vosh with your West Central Online weather.
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1: The Bigger Métis Local 53 is hosting its third annual Truth and Reconciliation Day on September 30th at St. Gabriel School, kicking off the morning at 10 a.m. with a community walk. Activities and lunch will follow until 5 p.m. That's the Bigger Métis Local 53, third annual Truth and Reconciliation Day on September 30th at St. Gabriel School from 10 to 5. And if you have an event or a fundraiser to share for your community, you can post it for free on the West Central Online Events page.
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2: 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Firefighters responded to a bale and barn fire north of Macklin Sunday morning. Macklin and District Fire and Rescue were called out at 11:17 a.m., sending command, two engines, and two wildland units to the property. Crews worked to deal with the fire before returning to the hall, with all units back in service by 1 p.m. There were no reported injuries, while the cause of the fire has not been released. The Dinsmore Community Hall has received more than $10,000 in new support for ongoing repairs. Prosperity Credit Union donated $10,000 to its Prosperity Days event in Dinsmore, while another $121 was raised during the gathering. The Village of Dinsmore has been fundraising for more than a year to repair the hall's roof and air conditioning. The latest funding will help move the remaining work forward. Kindersley residents can support local community projects while getting a chance to win some barbecue favorites. The Kinsmen and Canets Club Meet Me at the Grill raffle has three prizes, including a half beef donated by Shady Farms, a Blackstone griddle, and a steak and burger meat package that were donated from other partners. Tickets cost $10 each or $3 for $25. The draw takes place on October 1st at 7 p.m. during the Kin Club meeting. The Kindersley Early Years Family Resource Center is offering several activities for local families this fall. A six-week program for children ages 3 to 5 will focus on building early literacy skills through songs, stories, games, and activities. The center will also host an audiologist clinic September 24th for children under 6. Families are also invited to take part in a Truth and Reconciliation Day activity on September 30th, including bannock making with an elder or community member. Stay up to date on the news that matters to you. Download our West Central Online app today. I'm Terrence Vosh.
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2: It was a strong showing for West Central teams at the Rave Volleyball Tournaments in Loreburn. Elrose captured the Junior Boys Championship, while Outlook won the Junior Girls title. The Junior event featured teams from Beachy, Dinsmore, Elrose, Holdfast, KCS, KLV, Kyle, and Outlook. At the Senior Tournament the week before, KLV won the girls' final over Outlook, while Outlook defeated Eston for the Senior Boys Championship. The Riders have made a six-player roster move, adding experience on both sides of the ball. Justin Herdman-Reed is back in Saskatchewan after previously playing four seasons with the Green and White. Running back Deion Jackson also joins the club after time with the Indianapolis Colts and the UFL's DC Defenders. Saskatchewan also added Millard Bradford III, Jacoby Clinton, Eddie Lee Marburger, and Malachi Williams. Remember, West Central Online is your place for your daily sports scores and stories.
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2: Good afternoon, West Central Saskatchewan. Let's take a look at what's coming up in your regional forecast. We've got a pretty easy one for you today. Our north, central, and southern regions are all looking mainly sunny today, with winds coming in from the south at 30 kilometers, gusting up to 50 with highs up to 26. Staying clear this evening, with a few clouds maybe sticking around, with those winds continuing to gust up to 50 kilometers this evening, with lows of 10. I'm Terrence Vosh with your West Central Online weather.
3: Taking a look at the markets, canola, November, $833.90, up $11.60. January, $845.50, up $12.50. Spring wheat, Minneapolis, December, $7.48. Hard red winter wheat, December, $292. Wheat, December, $725.75, up $11.50. Corn, December, $541.25, up $13.75. Oats, December, $409.75, up $3.25. Soybeans, November, $1,326.50, up $23. Soybean meal, October, $364.60, up $10. Soybean oil, October, $68.17, up 47 cents. Feeder cattle, September, $337.37. 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Lean hogs, October, $78.35. The Canadian dollar is 71 cents. And crude oil, West Texas Intermediate, $100.24. For Golden West, I'm Glendalee Allen Vossler.
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0: You know, here we are 45 years later, and that song is still one of the most popular tunes at graduations and sporting events. It's Celebration, Kool and the Gang for Back to Work Monday, the greatest hits of all time. Thanks for being here. I'm Barry Weiss. Watch for kids in the school zones this afternoon. They're on their way home. And get ready for fall. The new season officially starts tomorrow with the autumnal equinox, meaning we get pretty much equal amounts of daylight and darkness tomorrow. And then our days will actually keep getting shorter, of course, until we hit the first day of winter in December. So here's hoping for a nice long fall. We should get it at least for the next couple of days. More on that with your latest local forecast coming up, and a trip back to 1981 as well. A tune that the real Bette Davis actually loved. It spent 9 weeks at number one. Kim Carnes and Bette Davis Eyes, when Saskatchewan's best music continues.
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18: Good afternoon, West Central Saskatchewan. Here's what's coming up in your three-day forecast. It should be mainly sunny today across West Central, though we are seeing winds coming in from the south gusting up to 50 kilometers, and we should expect highs today around 26. Staying clear this evening with those winds sticking around, bringing lows of 10. Tomorrow, we can also look forward to clear skies and sunshine across the region, with southern winds gusting to 40 kilometers, with highs up to 29. Our north and central regions looking to remain clear tomorrow evening, while the south should see some cloudy periods, bringing lows of 9. Wednesday is also looking to be sunny throughout the day for us, coming with highs around 26 and lows of 6. I'm Terrence Vosch with your West Central Online weather.
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0: Saskatchewan's best music. Back to 1987, that's Frozen Ghost. I'm Barry Weiss. Hey, some we're seeing more and more these days as we snoop around online. Fall suppers, lots of them coming up around Saskatchewan. It's one of the best things about fall on the prairies, especially for those of us who live in small towns and villages, because these are big, big community events with all the food, pierogies and cabbage rolls, turkey, ham, all the veggies. It's just awesome. There's a super Facebook page called Saskatchewan Fall Suppers, and one of the gals who runs that is named Angelina Addy. She'll be on with Rob Carney in the morning tomorrow to talk about the page, the fall suppers, how many there are, and just how much great food is served at them. That's coming up tomorrow morning with Rob Carney in the morning, beginning at 6 a.m. right here.
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0: Wednesday's also looking to be sunny throughout the day for us, coming with highs around 26 and lows of 6. I'm Terrence Vosch with your West Central Online weather.
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Your music, your memories, the Monday drive home with the greatest hits of all time. Barry Weiss here. You know, I read this morning that the Toronto Blue Jays' chances of making the playoffs are now down to about 3.5%. That is not good. Three games out, six games to go. They'll try to keep their very slim hopes alive tonight in Baltimore. 4:30 against the Orioles. You'll have the game on AM 1190, CFYM 1210, and CJYM 1330, our three Blue Jay Network stations. Here's AC/DC to shake it.

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1: 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They're currently closed for renovations reopening in October. 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
2: 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Macklin and District Fire and Rescue responded to a bale and barn fire north of Macklin on Sunday morning. Crews were called to the scene at about 11:17 a.m. Command Engine 1 and 2 and 2 Wildland units were dispatched. Firefighters worked at the property before clearing the scene and returning to the hall with all units back in service by 1 p.m. No injuries were reported and no further details about the cause have been released. Families in Kindersley have several opportunities to take part in programs at the Kindersley Early Years Family Resource Center this fall. An audiologist clinic will be held September 24th for children under 6, with screening available from 9:30 to 4:30. The center is also offering a 6-week early literacy program for children ages 3 to 5, featuring songs, stories, rhymes, and literacy activities. The Kinsmen and Connect Club of Kindersley is holding a raffle to raise money for local community projects. The Meet Me at the Grill fundraiser features 3 prizes, including a custom-cut half beef valued at over $2,600, as well as a Blackstone griddle and a steak and burger meat pack. Tickets are $10 each, or you can get 3 for $25. The draw is on October 1st at the West Central Event Center. Fundraising for repairs for the Dinsmore Community Hall has received a boost of more than $10,000. Prosperity Credit Union has contributed $10,000 following Prosperity Days in Dinsmore, with another $121 raised during the community event. The money will go toward completing remaining roof repairs and replacing the hall's air conditioning units. Previous fundraising brought in close to $10,000, allowing about half of the roof repairs to be completed. Find more information on these stories and more by downloading our West Central Online app. I'm Terrence Vosh.
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2: Elrose and Outlook came away with junior volleyball titles at the annual Rave Tournament in Loreburn. Elrose Composite School's junior boys finished first after a strong day of play, while Outlook captured the junior girls' championship. 8 schools were represented at the junior event. The tournament followed Loreburn's 17th annual Senior Rave, where KLV won the senior girls' title and Outlook took first in the senior boys' division. The Saskatchewan Roughriders have added 6 players to their roster, including a familiar face in linebacker Justin Herdman-Reed. He returns for his 9th CFL season and 5th with Saskatchewan after spending last year in Calgary. The Riders also signed running back Deion Jackson, who brings NFL and UFL experience, along with defensive back Millard Bradford III, linebacker Jacoby Clinton, quarterback Eddie Lee Marburger, and defensive lineman Malachi Williams. Don't forget, West Central Online is your spot for all your daily sports, scores, and stories.
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2: Good evening, West Central Saskatchewan. Let's take a look at what's coming up in your regional forecast. For our northern regions, including Unity, Macklin, Wilkie, and Bigger, as well as our central regions, including Kindersley, Marengo, Brock, and Rosetown, it's looking clear this evening with winds coming in from the south around 30 kilometers with lows of 11. Tomorrow's looking mainly sunny with those winds continuing to come from the south around 20 kilometers in the morning, becoming light in the afternoon with highs of 26. And our southern regions, including Kyle, Elrose, Leader, Lancer, and Abbey, are also looking clear this evening with those southern winds around 30 kilometers, though we should be seeing them become light overnight, also coming with lows of 11. Tomorrow's looking mainly sunny during the day with highs of 28. I'm Terrence Vosh with your West Central Online weather.
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4: And your child does not need a perfect parent. 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
5: That's a big statement.
4: Yeah, and so I think sometimes we overcomplicate what we're doing. 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
5: Yeah.
4: And we're doing what God has called all of us to do as Christians. 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And then we just kind of helpfully correct one another.
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0: Gentlemen, with Dan Hartman, the Monday Drive Home, the greatest hits of all time. Barry Weiss here. Happy heavenly birthday today to Adam West, born on this date 98 years ago. TV's original Batman from the series that ran from 1966 to 1968. And if you remember Batman, you remember the Bat Belt, right? The Bat Belt. It wasn't there just for fashion, although it did look good. It had all kinds of stuff on it. It had bombs. It had binoculars. It had a bat shield to deflect bullets. And it had a cigarette lighter. It actually did. It had a bat cigarette lighter. Because back then, it was the 60s. Everybody smoked, right? Even Batman, apparently. More of the greatest hits of all time coming up. Meatloaf from Bat Out of Hell in a few minutes. And the Pointer Sisters after a pretty decent-looking weather forecast next.
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14: Good evening, West Central Saskatchewan. Here's what's coming up in your 3-day forecast. The skies are looking clear this evening across West Central, with winds coming in from the south around 30 kilometers, becoming light overnight with lows of 11. Tomorrow currently looks to be mainly sunny during the day, with winds coming back around 20 kilometers, becoming light in the afternoon with highs around 26. The region becoming partly cloudy tomorrow evening with lows of 9. Wednesday is looking to clear up again with a full day of clear skies and sunshine with highs of 27 and lows of 5. I'm Terrence Vosh with your West Central online weather.
15: Staying connected to your community is as simple as pressing play. Download the West Central online app and hit the play button.